Do you hear it ringing? Do you hear it ringing? All right. I don't care who it is. I just want to talk. I said, I just

1977 for Little Feat, one of the finest live records ever recorded, in my opinion. Apolitical Blues, the track we heard off of that record, classic record, Waiting for Columbus. It was a recording of seven performances in 1977, Washington, D.C., and in London as well. Mick Taylor sitting in with the band on that track on slide guitar. Good evening, everyone, and welcome to Bridge to the Blues, the show that kicks off 12 hours of blues here on Jazz 88 every Friday night. It's starting to feel a little bit like fall outside, so much so that we are kicking off our fall pledge drive. Today, as a matter of fact, at this station that I'm so proud to be part of, Jazz 88. 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It's a place where the tradition of jazz and blues gets passed on to the next generation. Through our work with the Minneapolis Public Schools, students learn real-world skills in broadcasting and communication, as well as all the rich history behind the blues you hear every Friday night. 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
1: Clapton, please, on vocal.
2: Same song, 32 years apart. First one is the original writer of the song, 1936, Robert Johnson, doing his tune Crossroads, covered by many people, including Elmore James along the way. The song refers to the place he sold his soul to the devil for musical talents. 32 years later, the last track we heard, a band called Cream, Eric Clapton, Jack Bruce, Ginger Baker, one of many examples of white rock groups that got popular by playing old black blues men's songs. Cream, one of those bands, Led Zeppelin, the Allman Brothers, many others along the way. We opened the set with a blues man out of Portland, Oregon, and an excellent blues man. He is great guitar player, vocalist, and songwriter Lloyd Jones, Without You, the title of the track we heard. It's from his record entitled Doing What It Takes, 2012, for Lloyd Jones. Lloyd wrote that song as well.

0: working.
1: As I've said before, everybody's a local somewhere, and the Twin Cities is lucky enough to have that man be a local right here, Mark Lichtai. Title track from his record, Working, and that he does. He's been working for a long time. Came up here from Iowa back in the early 70s and has been working ever since. Before that, Lloyd Jones from Portland, Oregon, a blues man that, as I said earlier in the show, is awfully, awfully good. I'll Be Right Down is the title of that song from his Doing What It Takes record, 2012. Singer, songwriter, great guitarist, Lloyd Jones. That song, I'll Be Right On Down, written by Lieber Stoller, Jerry Lieber, Mike Stoller, over 70 chart hits, including Hound Dog, Kansas City, Jailhouse Rock. That list is very, very long.
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I guess, you know, because of all the, you know, after Katrina, and, you know, man, we got to have that spilling all that oil in the Gulf. And, so this goes out.

0: slide guitarist and vocalist John Mooney talking about his beloved New Orleans. Baby, please don't go. 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
3: You're listening to Jazz 88, and it's time for a traffic update. In Maple Grove, the ramps to and from Weaver Lake Road to eastbound 94 are closed all night, starting at 8 p.m. In St. Louis Park, the ramp from westbound 394 to Louisiana Avenue is closed. That's from 9 p.m. to 3 a.m. And a forecast for the evening, increasing clouds at the low around 50 tonight. Tomorrow, a chance of showers in the afternoon. Otherwise, partly sunny skies with a high near 65.
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0: Hamilton. 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
1: I wanted to tell you, when we were all kids, we drove up to the north of England and we saw one of our childhood heroes, and we're very pleased to have him on the show tonight. Would you welcome, please, John Lee Hooker.

0: We've got a lot more great blues music coming your way. 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
1: We're overdue for a representation from the female side of things here. How about some Ruthie Foster? Nobody better than that. Working Woman, the title of this one, on Bridge to the Blues.

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0: 1968 for Jimi Hendrix. Always 2 feet firmly planted in the blues. Rainy Day Dream Away from his Electric Ladyland record. Arguably one of his best works, perhaps his best work. Regarded as one of the best albums of all time, actually. I wouldn't really disagree with that. You're listening to Mike Finnegan play organ along with Jimi Hendrix on that one. Buddy Miles on the drums. There's always something to do on a rainy day, get into a groove like that. Before that, we heard music from Keb Moe, That's Not Me, the title of that one. The National Treasure before that, Ray Charles, Georgia on My Mind. And we opened the set with Ruthie Foster, Gotta Have the Females Represent here on Bridge to the Blues, Working Woman, the title of that one. I hope you're enjoying all this great blues music on Bridge to the Blues, and now's the time for you to perhaps think about supporting this great station. If you've never supported Jazz 88 before, now is the perfect time to join our community. 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
1: Hey, it's Yancey. This autumn marks 1 year in my position as music director and host of the Afternoon Cruise on Jazz 88. 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

0: Same song, two different versions, originally written by Sonny Boy Williamson and Elmore James. The last version we heard was by the Allman Brothers, Eat a Peach record, a classic live record, one of the best-sounding live records I've ever heard, 1972 at the Fillmore East for the Allman Brothers. Dwayne Allman on slide guitar, Dickie Betts playing guitar, Greg Allman on the vocals in the Hammond B3, Barry Oakley playing bass, Joy Johanny Johansson on the drums, along with Butch Trucks. The band had two drummers, and they worked together seamlessly. That great-sounding live record was produced by Tom Dowd. Before the Allman Brothers from Eat a Peach, we heard the original version of the song, 1961, Sonny Boy Williamson, One Way Out.
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0: Time for the National Treasure right now. 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

0: Ah, the incredible voice of Wee Willie Walker, along with the Anthony Pauly Soul Orchestra, a thing called After a While. Before that, Miles Davis, along with Robin Ford, New Blues and Maze, the title of that one. And we opened the set with the national treasure himself, Ray Charles, Don't Let the Sun Catch You Crying, a song written by Joe Green, released in 1946 by Louis Jordan and his Timpani Five. 1959 for Ray Charles, The Genius of Ray Charles, the title of the record. Clock on the Wall says that's about all for Bridge to the Blues, but before I leave, I want to remind you of how good it feels to support Jazz 88 and all this great blues music every Friday night. 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I'm Bobby Vandell. I'll see you down the road. I'll be at the Bridge to the Blues. 612-668-1735.
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3: 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Reds, oranges, and yellows are becoming more noticeable across the northern areas of Minnesota. The Department of Natural Resources says colors typically peak in the northern Minnesota region before moving south through October. Officials recommend checking the state's fall color finder for the latest conditions before driving out to see the leaves. 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
5: You're listening to Jazz 88, and it's time for a traffic update. In Maple Grove, the ramps to and from Weaver Lake Road to eastbound 94 are closed all night, starting at 8 p.m. In St. Louis Park, the ramp from westbound 394 to Louisiana Avenue is closed. That's from 9 p.m. to 3 a.m. And a forecast for the evening, increasing clouds at the low around 50 tonight. Tomorrow, a chance of showers in the afternoon. Otherwise, partly sunny skies with a high near 65.
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0: pay homage, and to where we improvise and improve on the groove and influence evolution, and where blues is always the through line. 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
1: Jazz 88, the Twin Cities voice for jazz and education. Hey, y'all. Welcome to a brand new episode of Luca's Juke Joint, where I am your host, DJ Lady Luca, playing all the sounds from every era inspired by the blues. And as always, no matter the genre I play, the blues is most always the through line. I'm sending y'all good vibes, and I hope that y'all are taking good care of yourselves this week. This is episode 109. We are officially in the first week of the spring drive here at Jazz 88, and it's going to be a fabulous show tonight. I am so excited to bring you music from James Booker, Sugar Pie DeSanto, Big Bones, Monica, Albert King, Deborah Coleman, Soul Live, Tina Turner, Leon Thomas, Ann Sexton, Roll Mega, Ramsey Lewis Trio, Beyonce, New Soul Underground, Fenton Robinson, Trudy Lynn, let's see what else, Little Milton, Al Green, Shamikia Copeland, Jeffrey Wright, Booker T, Sister Monica Parker, Michael Burks, Ann Peebles, and so many more wonderful artists. I'm going to get started and without further ado, and I hope y'all enjoyed the first set. This is Listener Driven Jazz 88, and I'll be back in just a bit. 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

Why can't we get our thing together? Because together, together, our thing will stand. If we all can stick with one another, well, we won't have to worry about another man with a helping hand. About another man with a helping hand.

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1: I love the blues, child. Don't you like the blues, too?

something to tell y'all. Listen. One day, baby, I'll be in the Blues Hall of Fame. I said, one day, baby,

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Nothing seems to work. 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Have yourself a good time. But you know that's not possible, 'cause you have a

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He said, whatever's wrong with you, young man, you know, my x-ray just won't show. I say, angel of mercy,

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They said they want a payment by Friday, or they want all of the furniture back.

morning and I set my funny child doors. I was listening to the weatherman a while ago, and it says it's gonna rain and snow. 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My whole family's suffering from

0: Jazz 88, the Twin Cities voice for jazz and education. This is Luca's Juke Joint, y'all. And you're kicking it with the one and only DJ Lady Luca, playing all the sounds from every era inspired by the blues. This is episode 109, and I'm getting ready to run down the set list for y'all, starting with that last track you heard, which was from Albert King. That was a song called Angel of Mercy, and that was from the Complete Watt Stacks collection, which is referred to as Sold Out. Before that was Monica featuring Usher with Let's Straighten It Out from her album This Thing from 1995. I wore that album out, y'all. That was fifth grade, I tell you. Before that was Big Bones with Date with the Blues from their album Solo from 2001. Then before that was Sugar Pie DeSanto with Blues Hall of Fame from her album Refined Sugar from 2005. And then that first song out, of course, was from James Booker, United Our Thing Will Stand. That was from his album The Piano Prince of New Orleans from 1976. 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

0: Hi, I'm Derek Delight Stevens, and you are listening to Luca's Juke Joint with Pavel French on Jazz 88. 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
1: Listener Driven Jazz 88. This is Luca's Juke Joint, and you're in the joint with me, Lady Luca, while I'm playing all the sounds from every era inspired by the blues. Tonight, for episode number 109, we're into our spring drive at Jazz 88, and we're digging into some blues gems and new music tonight. With that said, I'm going to let y'all know what I just played for this second set this evening, starting with that last track, which was a song that was new to me that came out last year. It was from a group called Roll Mega, and that's really just Sun Little and Eric Krasno. And they collaborated and did a whole album. That song was called These Days. It was a single that they released, and I really liked it, so I decided to play it. And then before that, you heard Ann Sexton with Keep On Holding On. And then you heard I Cry by Millie Jackson. You heard Tina Turner with Why I Sing the Blues. And that was from the Manish Boys Blues Anthology from 2013. That's a really good anthology to pick up. And then before that was Soul Live, which was Nigel Hall, Warren Haynes, and DJ Logic, with Born Under a Bad Sign. And then the first out was Deborah Coleman, The River Wild. So coming up next is the second half of the show, and I got so much more wonderful tracks on deck. You're just gonna have to stick and stay and see what I'm gonna play. I'll be back in just a bit, y'all. This is Listener Driven Jazz 88. 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
5: You're listening to Jazz 88, and it's time for a traffic update. In Maple Grove, the ramps to and from Weaver Lake Road to eastbound 94 are closed all night, starting at 8 p.m. In St. Louis Park, the ramp from westbound 394 to Louisiana Avenue is closed. That's from 9 p.m. to 3 a.m. And a forecast for the evening, increasing clouds at the low around 50 tonight. Tomorrow, a chance of showers in the afternoon. Otherwise, partly sunny skies with a high near 65.
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0: Jazz 88, the Twin Cities voice for jazz and education. This is Luca's Juke Joint, and I'm your host, Lady Luca, and I hope y'all are doing well out there. For those that are just now tuning in, I'm sending you all nothing but good vibes this evening. This is the second half of episode 109. It's the spring drive at Jazz 88, and I'm just about to let you know what I just played, starting with that last track you heard, which was from Little Milton, That's What Love Will Make You Do. Then you heard Trudy Lynn, Lovers Pray, Pain in My Heart. Before that was Fenton Robinson with Somebody Loan Me a Dime. Then before that was New Soul Underground featuring Larry Carlton with Big Duke. And then before that was Beyonce with Fever. And then the first track out, of course, was Ramsey Lewis Trio with Blues for the Night Owl. And that was a new one to me, but of course that was made back in 1973. All right, y'all, coming up is the final set, and it's gonna be dope. So I'll see y'all on the other side. This is Listener Driven Jazz 88. The world feels uncertain in so many ways right now. Jazz 88 is not immune to that uncertainty. 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

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And listen to Lucas Juke Joint on Jazz 88 FM, Minneapolis, Minnesota. 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

gypsy woman told my mother before I was born, you got a boy child coming. He gonna be a son of a gun. He gonna make pretty women jump and shout.

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I got a mojo too. I got the John the Conqueror. I'm gonna mess with you. I'm gonna make you, girl, lead me by my hand.

I'm Ahanti Young, and you are listening to Lady Luca's Juke Joint with Lady Luca, a.k.a. Pavielle, where the party's always popping, here on Jazz 88.

Listener Driven Jazz 88. Thank y'all so much for tuning in to the 109th episode of Luca's Juke Joint tonight. I'm so grateful for y'all kicking it with me, the one and only Lady Luca, of course. I wish we had more time, but I gotta go, so I'm gonna run down my final set, starting with that first track you heard, which was from Al Green, It Ain't No Fun to Me. That was from the album Let's Stay Together. And then after that, you heard Shamikia Copeland with It's My Own Tears. Then you heard Jeffrey Wright with I'm Your Hoochie Coochie Man from Cadillac Records. Then you heard and Peebles, I Feel Like Breaking Up Somebody's Home Tonight. And the last song I'm gonna play tonight is by Michael Burks with Game 2 Can Play from his album I'm a Bluesman. All right, y'all. So once again, I hope y'all have a wonderful weekend. Be safe and be good to each other. I hope to see you next week and every week, every Friday, of course, from 9 to 11 at Luca's Juke Joint. This is Listener Driven Jazz 88.5 KBEM FM Minneapolis and St. Paul. Peace, y'all. Thank you for listening to Jazz 88 and being a part of our amazing community of listeners. 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

0: 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In Maple Grove, the ramps to and from Weaver Lake Road to eastbound 94 are closed all night, starting at 8 p.m. In St. Louis Park, the ramp from westbound 394 to Louisiana Avenue is closed. That's from 9 p.m. to 3 a.m. And a forecast for the evening, increasing clouds at the low around 50 tonight. Tomorrow, a chance of showers in the afternoon. Otherwise, partly sunny skies with a high near 65.
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From the new music capital of the American South, this is Smokestack Lightning. Hi, everybody. I'm Rob McKinney, your host with the most cool fall blues tunes that can possibly be packed into one radio show. We are coming at you from the world-famous I Lack a Nickel Production Studios in the city beautiful Orlando, Florida. And what we are is your one-stop shop each and every week for all the best new music that the blues world has to offer. And this show is no exception as we change things up a little bit and bring you the Smokestack Lightning Top 10 New Blues Songs on the chart this week. We can cover the CDs next time. Also, allowing that the CD players keep working, Paul Noonan and Beth McKee will follow that up with some tunes that they have been wanting to share with you, knowing that you wanted to check them out. I promise you, this show ain't nothing but a good time, and it don't get better than this. So put your feet up, grab an ice-cold beverage, reach over and turn your radio up one notch higher, and let's get this show on the road with the Smokestack Lightning Top 10 Blues Songs on the chart right now. We compiled radio airplay data from radio stations around the globe, downloads from all sources available, and streaming sites that play all forms of roots and blues music. So let's count them down. Italian guitarist Breezy Rodeo emigrated to the United States in the early 2000s, where he honed his very personal Chicago blues sound that both emanates freshness and respect for the Windy City. Breezy partnered with Texas guitar legend Anson Funderburg to produce and record his latest album, Underground Blues. At number 10 is the title song.

Fried Catfish and Bibles. A little swampy fun at number 9 on the countdown from Shamikia Copeland off her 11th album, Done Come Too Far. She is a chronicler of modern times, using her voice and her soapbox to present songs on this album that address racism, xenophobia, and other societal ills, just as she's done on her previous CDs. We are counting down the top 10 blues songs on the chart this week, and John Namath has two songs we're going to cover. The first is sitting proudly in the number 8 spot. It's called Sooner or Later. Now, John titled his new album Maybe the Last Time because he's had to undergo jaw replacement surgery, and for a harmonica player and singer, that could spell the end of his musical career. We hope not. Here's John Namath on Smokestack Lightning.

0: Everybody, let's roll. That's the Texas Horns off their third album, also called, well, Everybody, Let's Roll. The Grammy-nominated and Blues Music Award-winning outfit, the Texas Horns, throw down a hot set of top-shelf blues that's both high-spirited and shows why they are one of the best horn sections working today. The song featured Carolyn Wonderlin on vocals and Anton Funderburg on guitar. We feature it as number 7 on our countdown. You know, when push comes to shove, the best blues countdown in the world can always be found on Smokestack Lightning, and it will continue right after this.
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0: It's all about the blues. I can't describe it. I just know it when I feel it. What you can be sure of is that Smokestack Lightning is the universal standard in blues programming. Coming to you from the Ilac and Nickel Production Studios in the new music capital of the American South, Orlando, Florida. My mama still calls me Rob McKinney, and we are counting down the top 10 new blues songs for this week on the blues charts. We're looking at the number 6 spot where we find guitar man Walter Trout and the title track from his new CD, Ride. It's the 30th record of Trout's career. No guest cameos on this CD. Trout says the only guest was his tour manager, Anthony Grisham, who plays rhythm guitar on one song. The reason being, he said, is that he had to do everything with 3 fingers because he had broken his pinky. And to play a Chuck Berry rhythm, you need your pinky. Here's Walter Trout on Smokestack Lightning.

Right way to do wrong, ain't no wrong way to do right. Silent Partners and their album Changing Times on the Little Village label. At number five, that cool slow burner comes complete with a full string arrangement and is the album's opening track. We are counting down the top 10 blues songs on the charts this week. At number four, there's a funky new CD out called Let It Bleed Revisited, an ovation from Nashville, where the Rolling Stones' 1969 masterpiece Let It Bleed gets a lively interpretation by a host of Music City heavyweights. The songs all got new arrangements, and the hand-selected crew of vocalists were all instructed to have their way with Mick Jagger's vocal parts and to follow their own artistic leanings. Here's Rick Huckabee and the Rockhouse All-Stars with Midnight Rambler on Smokestack Lightning.

Rick Huckabee and the Rock House All-Stars with Midnight Rambler from the CD Let It Bleed Revisited and Ovation from Nashville. All right, it's time we pay our sponsors a due, and then we'll be right back with more countdown of the top 10 new blues songs on the charts right after this on Smokestack Lightning.

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5: This is Smokestack Lightning, thanking all you hitmakers, hellraisers, and hipshakers out there who join us for 4 hours of the best blues in the world. Coming to you from Orlando, Florida, the new music capital of the American South. I'm Rob McKinney, your host, and we are cruising for a bluesin' with our top 10 blues songs on the chart this week. We're hanging out at the number 3 spot with Juno award-winning vocalist Crystal Shawanda, who puts down some serious heat on her new record, Midnight Blues. She's a native North American from Canada, born in Wikwemakong First Nation on Manitoulin Island in Northern Ontario. And the Howlin' Wolf classic, Evil, just seems like a wonderful showcase for the raspy vocal tones of Crystal Shawanda.

He should be feeling good. This is the second song on the countdown from John Namath off his uber cool new record, Maybe the Last Time. Feeling Good is number 2 on the song countdown. His CD is actually number 1 this week on the album charts. And that, ladies and gentlemen, leaves only the number 1 song in all of Bluesland, and it belongs to Buddy Guy, who has a new album out on the RCA Silvertone label titled The Blues Don't Lie. The first single released is the track Gunsmoke Blues, a two-hander between Guy and guitarist Jason Isbell, with each trading electric guitar licks and vocals. The song is a clear message against gun violence. It opens low-key and down-tempo, with piano, keys, and Buddy Guy's smoky voice singing, "Trouble down at the high school, somebody got the Gunsmoke Blues. Read it in the morning, watch it on the evening news." Buddy Guy is number 1 this week on Smokestack Lightning.

The number one blues song on the chart this week, Gunsmoke Blues, from Buddy Guy, featuring Jason Isbell, off Buddy Guy's new record, The Blues Don't Lie. I hope you've enjoyed checking out the top 10 blues songs on the chart this week. I have a little time left over before Paul Noonan takes over the mic. So let's play a new song that rolled into our Ilac and Nickel studios. Charles Sugarheart Burroughs. He's a harmonica player, originally from Tampa, Florida. His CD is called Sugar Is My Name, and this is Lemon Squeezin' on Smokestack Lightning.

Okay, Paul Noonan is waving at me to get me to vacate my chair. He's in next with more of the best blues on the planet. So you keep it tuned to Smokestack Lightning.

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Proudly bringing you over three decades of the best blues on the planet, this is Smokestack Lightning. Coming to you from the I Lack a Nickel production studios in the new music capital of the American South, Orlando, Florida, I am Paul Noonan, your host. We got a whole lot of new music into the studios this week, and I have picked only the cream of the crop to play for you this hour. I'm going to get out of the way and just let them play. We'll get things underway with Kevin and the Blues Groovers and their CD, Something Old, Something New, Something Borrowed Blues. Kevin Gulledge leads this band, showcasing his blend of soulful singing and blues piano. This is Shaky Ground on your home for the best blues in the world, Smokestack Lightning.

I love the piano pounding in the song. Johnny Rawls is working like a love machine from his new CD, Going Back to Mississippi. The title refers to Rawls' early musical education, which he got from his grandfather, John Paul Newsom, a blind guitarist who played around the Hattiesburg area. The band Miraculous Mule says they are bringing redemption through the power of music. I'll say so. Their new gospel blues record is called Old Bones, New Fire. And here they give us Nobody, Nothing on Smokestack Lightning.

0: Dallas-based blues rock guitar man Sean Pittman lays down some garage blues dynamite on his new album, Hard Road. Pittman explains his preferences in herbal refreshments in the song we just played, Sativa. Up next, we have more brand new music that has a nice soul touch to it. So don't you dare touch that dial, and we'll be right back on Smokestack Lightning.
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2: 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I'm your host, Paul Noonan, and we're checking out a few CDs that are brand spanking new. I've got a couple of CDs with some cool soul mixed in, like Demetria Taylor's new album, Doing What I'm Supposed to Do. On the track written by Demetria's mom, Vera Taylor, Blues Early This Morning, she teams up with vocalist Dietra Farr and the guitarist Billy Flynn, right here on Smokestack Lightning.

Sweet Mama is the latest single from New York-born, Philadelphia-based blues man Jeff Washington. His new CD is also called Sweet Mama. He's been around, appearing on the television shows All My Children, One Life to Live, Showtime at the Apollo, David Letterman, and the Arsenio Hall Show, to name just a few. Let's play a couple of songs from two of the new kings of the blues, Marcus and Little Freddie. 82-year-old Little Freddie King isn't related to the more famous Freddie King. Instead, he is a Delta blues guitarist who got the nickname because his style is based on that of icon Freddie King. But his approach to country blues, well, it's all original. From his new record, Blues Medicine, this is Don't Worry About Me on Smokestack Lightning.

0: 25-year-old Marcus King and Aim High from his new album Youngblood, which was produced by the Black Keys' Dan Auerbach. He will inevitably be playing in your neck of the woods at some point as he continues to tour with over 150 shows planned for the coming year. It's time for me to head into the I Lack a Nickel kitchen to refill my no longer ice cold beverage, so why don't you do the same? Then I'll pull the shrink wrap off a few more new CDs we picked up just this week. Give me a minute and I'll have them all lined up for you. Just keep it right here on Smokestack Lightning.
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0: We've got some rhythm and blues that will move your shoes. Spreading the joy from your official home of the blues in the new music capital of the American South, Orlando, Florida. I'm your host, Paul Lunam, and we are listening to some of the newest music the blues world has to offer. Straight from the presses and into your ears. Like the CD Burn It All Down, the third album from Nashville-based Chicago native guitar woman Lauren Anderson. Her guitar smokes on the tune Tell Me Baby.

Ava Carboni is building a wall on her new CD, Smoke and Mirrors. I love the bass in that song, and really, her whole 12-song set is rooted in the blues, but blends in a little soul, jazz, and rock. Now, a blonde female left-handed guitar player is a rare find, but we found one in Christina Skjoldberg, who was born and raised on the island of Smola, outside the northwest coast of Norway. She has a new record out called I'm on Fire, and this is Liar, on your home for the best blues anywhere, Smokestack Lightning.

the Brazilian Texas blues band, and Just to Be With You from their CD Back to Blues. The band says they are strongly influenced by great names from Texas blues, such as Freddie King, the Fabulous Thunderbirds, Jimmy Vaughn, etc., etc. Your Ira Cabral was blowing that crazy cool harmonica. It's time for me to step away, but the fun has just begun. And what I mean by that is Beth McKee, my good friend, is in next. She's grinning like the Cheshire Cat, so I know there are good things in store. Your job is to keep it right here on Smokestack Lightning.

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Hello there, and welcome to Smokestack Lightning, the radio show that's been hitting the airwaves and featuring the best in blues for over 30 years now. I guess that makes it a millennial, yeah? I'm Beth McKee, your host for the next hour, and my mission is to do the same, while also including some other roots-based music on occasion, but mostly blues, I swear. I'm going to kick off my first segment with two of my favorite musicians in collaboration, from an album titled The River in Reverse, and recorded shortly after the devastation of Hurricane Katrina. Here are Elvis Costello and Alan Toussaint with On Your Way Down.

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That was Sheryl Crow and her band live at the Sting Nightclub in New Britain, Connecticut, back in 1994. I must say, quite a bit of energy was packed into that 2 minutes of music. Are you in agreement? Up next, we're going to time travel back to 1971 with Delaney and Bonnie. From their album Motel Shot, here is Don't Deceive Me. And don't forget, folks, you're listening to Smokestack Lightning Radio.

0: Ooh, how funky. Playing that last groove for you was none other than Mac Rebennack, a.k.a. Dr. John. And the song is Black John the Conqueror from his album, The Sun, Moon, and Herbs. The next set is going to be a whole new ball game. This is Smokestack Lightning, and I'm your host, Beth McKee. We'll be right back.
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8: 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Dig it.

told you we'd be right back, and here we are. This is Smokestack Lightning, the very best in blues and roots radio, coming your way from sunny Central Florida, where the alligators roam and the deer and the manatees play. I'm your host, Beth McKee, and I'm kicking this segment off with the man in black. That's right, Johnny Cash, the king of country. Here, he's covering Seattle rock band Soundgarden's Rusty Cage. How's that for some Americana? Enjoy!

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1: That was one of America's all-time best roots acts, at least in my opinion, Los Lobos, from their 1990 album, The Neighborhood. In case you didn't pick up on it, the song title is I Walk Alone. Next, I've got another long track for you, and every single moment is spellbinding and hypnotic. Here is the master of all songwriters, Bob Dylan, with Cold Irons Bound. I'm Beth McKee. 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

0: Well, were you transfixed? FYI, Dylan won the Male Vocal Performance of the Year Grammy for that track. Ironic, considering producer Daniel Lanois didn't even want it to be on the album, which was Time Out of Mind. I guess you can't be right all the time, huh? Well, here comes the Queen of Soul, Aretha Franklin. It's from a live recording at Fillmore West, and she's singing Stephen Stills' Love the One You're With. I'm Beth McKee, and this is Smokestack Lightning.
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2: 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Ran right into the side of the saloon.
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Alberta Adams was a blues singer from Detroit who began performing as a tap dancer and nightclub singer in the 1930s. In 1952, she signed with Chess Records and recorded with Red Saunders for the label. Later, she got a recording contract with Cannonball Records and recorded two albums with them. From Say Baby Say, here is Ms. Adams now with Sax Man.

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That was this radio show's patron saint, Howlin' Wolf, singing Rockin' Daddy from the Muddy and the Wolf album with Muddy Waters. Those two guys certainly define the blues, and we owe them a massive debt of gratitude. Am I right? Up next is an instrumental track from Al Kooper's album, Super Session. The guitarist on this track is Mike Bloomfield, and it should be noted that the two of them previously worked together on the sessions for Dylan's album, Highway 61 Revisited. So the chemistry was definitely in place. Here's their tribute to another blues guitar god called Albert's Shuffle. You're listening to Smokestack Lightning.

Okay, here's my last spin and the surprise I promised. I always knew she was a blues singer, and here's the proof right now. Check out Nashville, Tennessee songstress Wynonna Judd with Cool Ya. Catch y'all later.

0: The Dakota is a pillar of the Twin Cities jazz scene, welcoming touring luminaries and nurturing local talent. Here's what the Dakota's founder and co-owner, Lowell Pickett, has to say about Jazz 88.
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Over the last 26 years, the Smokestack team has accumulated a digital blues music library second to none. 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One full hour of high-powered blues that will keep your heart pounding and your toes tapping. Up first tonight is the Beat Daddies. And no, they ain't from Clarksdale, which was the title of their first release in 1992. This is Evil Memory on the Best of Smokestack Lightning.

Otis Taylor is one of the most unique performers in the blues today. He is a multi-instrumentalist who prefers string instruments, especially the banjo and the mandolin, which have their traditional roots in Africa. From his 1992 album, Respect the Dead, you heard 7 Hours of Light. Multi-platinum vocalist Pat Benatar, our neighbor from Lakeland, and her gifted guitarist husband, Neil Giraldo, were married in 1982. In 1991, they turned out an album with The Roomful of Blues that took blues audiences by storm. Nobody saw it coming. This is the title track, True Love.

0: Selwyn Birchwood is the newest big thing in the blues. He's young, immensely talented, and energetic enough to keep up an exhausting road schedule. The Alligator Records album that got it all started for him is Don't Call No Ambulance, and the track you just heard was Hoodoo Stew. Now, let's warm up the trusty flux capacitor and set the DeLorean time machine for, let's say, 1972. Get ready, it's going to be a wild ride. We've got to get this bad boy up to 88 miles per hour in a hurry.
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This is the best of Smokestack Lightning, laying down some of that crazy sound from way down south in Dixie, Orlando, Florida. I'm your host, Paul Noonan, and it's time for our weekly blast from the past as we dig deep into the vaults for some of the best blues ever recorded. The wonderful thing about recorded music is that it operates like a real time machine. Put on the headphones and play the Flamingos enchanting version of I Only Have Eyes for You, and you are instantly transported back in time to a first dance with a girlfriend you may have largely forgotten. You can probably even smell her perfume. One of the most enchanting songs of the 1970s is Albert King's I'll Play the Blues for You, Parts 1 and 2. 7.5 minutes of pure blues nirvana, and all courtesy of the magic of recorded music.

while you live. 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That's okay. That's the most important thing. I want to know you. I said, I want to know you.

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And it carries a heavy burden on your heart to know that the someone they love is your very best friend. I tell you, when somebody else is rocking your cradle better than you can rock your cradle yourself, there's only one thing left in this world for you to do. Pack your clothes, turn around, walk slowly out the door, look over your left shoulder, hang your head and say,

you can't stand it no more. 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You go right in and bust down the door and shoot him. 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And just as you make it up in your mind to forgive her, here come another one of your best friends through the door. This really makes you blow your top. And you go right ahead and though it hurts you to your heart and shoot her. And realizing what you've done, you say, "Baby, please forgive me. I'm sorry." And with her last dying breath, she looks up at you and say,

The clown prince of R&B from the late 50s and into the 60s was Bobby Marchand. His monster hit for Fire Records in 1960, There Is Something on Your Mind, was a number one R&B hit. Ruth Brown's recording career began in 1949 with So Long, but the big hit that launched her career was Teardrops from My Eyes in 1950. It was also a number one R&B hit here on Smokestack Lightning.

0: Womp rock pioneer Warren Storm brought the authentic sound of Creole music into J.D. Miller's recording studio in Crowley, Louisiana, back in the 1950s. 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
0: I'm your host, Paul Noonan, bringing you nothing but the biggest hits in the blues from all around the world. It's all killer and no filler on the best of Smokestack Lightning. Whether he was behind the microphone or running the mixing board in the King Steak Studio up in Sanford, Ace Moreland was the consummate professional. His country demeanor and happy-go-lucky lifestyle might have suggested otherwise, but Ace really deeply cared about the music. His 1996 album, Keeping a Secret, contained one of his very best recordings, Don't Let the Devil Ride.

Magic Slim and the Teardrops gradually became a legend beginning in the late 1960s and continuing on until Slim's passing in 2013. During that period, there were 37 record albums, all of them well worth owning. From the 1996 CD Scufflin', you heard Can't Get No Grindin'. Bobby Blue Bland has two distinct careers, his first with Duke Records and later with Malico Records. Altogether, Bobby had one of the most successful careers in the history of the blues. From his Malico years, this is My Sunday's Coming Soon on the Best of Smokestack Lightning.

From the 2003 Malico Records release Blues at Midnight, you heard Bobby Blue Bland with My Sundays Coming Soon. 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So on behalf of Rob McKinney and the entire Lightning team, this is Paul Noonan wishing you good times, good luck, good love, and most of all, good blues on Smokestack Lightning. Let's close it out tonight with Terry Robb from his album Cool on the Bloom. This is the Turtles' classic tune, You Showed Me.

0: Minnesota's fall colors are beginning to take over the landscape. Reds, oranges, and yellows are becoming more noticeable across the northern areas of Minnesota. The Department of Natural Resources says colors typically peak in the northern Minnesota region before moving south through October. Officials recommend checking the state's fall color finder for the latest conditions before driving out to see the leaves. 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
2: It's hour number two of this week's Blues Before Sunrise.

Yeah, it's the Traineers who put the in the Mambo from November 1954. That wasn't the usual Traineers backing themselves. That's actually a little bit of orchestration arranged by Quincy Jones. Gets us started on hour number two. It's Blues Before Sunrise, and here is Winoni Harris, poor old guy.

Yeah, Bo Moose Jackson from December 1945 and Bad Man Jackson to round out our set. We started with Winoni Harris for the King label, I Feel That Old Age Coming On from December 1948. Then Roy Brown, I Got the Last Laugh Now from the year 1952. We listened to a ballad by Ivory Joe Hunter on piano and vocal, Don't Fall in Love with Me from December 1947. And Bull Moose Jackson, it's Buffalo Bearcats, Bad Man Jackson, that's me, December 1945. You're tuned to Blues Before Sunrise. And this next record that starts the set, we've got James Wayne, Wee Willie Wayne, as he was known. And on this particular record, I don't know how carefully you listen to it, but as a former musician, one of the secrets is to good music is that everybody in the band makes the change at the same time. Well, in this one, you can hear the vocalist screw it up because instead of waiting for the last stanza to sing the lyrics over, he just sort of tucks them in way too early, and the whole record is chaos. And so why am I playing it? I don't know. Maybe it's just morbid fascination. Here's Wee Willie Wayne.

0: you a pair.
1: You're the best of everything. And baby, you're my man.
0: And baby, you my girl. When it comes to knowing which way the wind

Yeah, there's Big John Greer on the sax there, and a thing called Rockin' with Big John from January 1950. He did a lot of recording for RCA and their R&B affiliate called Groove. Big John Greer. Let's see, what did we listen to in that set? Well, we listened to Wee Willie Wayne and I'm in Love with You from January of 1952. And in listening to that record, when we just played it and then having previewed it a couple of hours earlier when I was putting the playlist together, I don't think I'm going to be able to sleep tonight because I remember what a mess it was as a musician when the vocalist jumped time and you wondered how many guys were going to jump with him, if everybody was, or and then when they got into that looked like a stew, people were at different places in the song, how they were ever going to come out of it. Those are the kind of things that still make me break out in a cold sweat today. Anyways, it was fun to listen to Wee Willie Wayne from January 1952, and the song was I'm in Love with You. We listened to Earl King. Her real name was Earl Johnson, but everybody was using King as their last name once BB got popular. Those Lonely, Lonely Nights from the year 1955. We had the first record by Big John Greer called Rockin' Jenny Jones from July of 1950. Then we listened to Laverne Baker teamed with Jimmy Ricks of the Ravens. That's the guy with the real deep voice there. Thing called You're the Boss from January 1961. And then we called Big John Greer again, this time for the instrumental Rockin' with Big John. It all happens here on Blues Before Sunrise. It's the Blues Heritage Showcase. I'm your host, Steve Cushing. Let's change genre. What do you say and go back for some pre-war recordings? Next hour is going to be nothing but pre-war recordings. But in 5 hours, if we can do another set or two of early recordings, you probably can't hear them anywhere else. My idea, I don't know what it was all about, was to listen to three sides by the same classic blues singer –

Fletcher Henderson. 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And he was a piano player and a band leader, but he wasn't particularly sparkling when it came to his piano playing. It was functional, but nothing to write home about. But on this one, he sounds actually pretty good. Here we go. It's with Viola McCoy.

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Well, look at that. A coop, you say? Well, honey, what would you do with a coop and ain't got a chicken in the yard? Maybe you ought to be ashamed of myself. Now, that's the truth. Now, look at that. I was just thinking about it. Now, you know that I'm taking you away from somebody else. I could have mostly expected somebody to take you away from me. You know, I'm wise to that now because that's my own idea.

There's L.C. Pridgett. That's the guy who was doing the singing. Sure As You Take a Woman from Somebody Else was the name of the record from August of 1927. It was recorded in Savannah, Georgia. Clarence T. Walker is the piano player, and I don't know, the engineers got, I thought, a great sound on that particular record. Before L.C. Pridgett, we listened to Three Sides by classic blues singer Viola McCoy. First one, from May of 1924, Buzzin' Round with Fletcher Henderson on piano. Then a pair from the same session in December 1926, first I'm Saving It All for You, and then Papa, If You Can't Do Better. She was accompanied on these two sides by Lewis Metcalf on trumpet and Cliff Jackson on piano, and that brought us around to L.C. Pridgett. Again, you're tuned to Blues Before Sunrise. I'm Steve Cushing. Time for our vintage gospel set now. And started with one of my favorite pre-war gospel groups. I think these guys just do a great job on the vocals. This goes back to May of 1930. This is a group called the Delta Big Four. And the tune is, We're All Gonna Face the Rising Sun.

I take my text in Matthew 14, chapter and 6th verse. When Herod's birthday was kept, the daughter of Herodias stands before them and pleads Herod. Amen. After the ball is over, this is the anniversary of Herod's birthday. His palace is all lighted up with the glittering and sparkling light. The people were coming in from everywhere to take part in this luxurious occasion. They all are sitting down around the table. They are drinking strong wine and strong drink. They are not satisfied. The king cries out, "Turn on more light! Pour out more wine and let the music sound. Call in Salome, the dancing girl." Salome comes in running and skipping and whirling on tiptoes, all dressed in a low neck and short tight skirt. And now she is dancing before the king. They all are spellbound. "Stand back," cried the floor master. "Make more room on the ballroom floor for Salome." She's dancing now. The king's eyes are fixed upon her fascination. He lost his balance. He fell fall back in his chair. His soul is filled with the pulsation of a fiend. And the bells sound. The ball is over. And when the ball is over, the king cries out, "Whatsoever you want, I will give it to you. Give us a half of my kingdom." The king makes a bad promise. Sloane takes advantage of this bad promise. And she says, "Go kill John the Baptist and bring me his head on a charge him. This is after the ball is over." Bravo! Just after the ball is over, so many bad promises are made. Then trouble starts, jealousy rises, and then comes fighting and killing. It's just after the ball is over, and then comes hell. Hell in your home. A great many people are living in hell today that started on the ballroom floor. After the ball is over, then you go out in the midnight air. You take bad cold, and then deep cold, and then pneumonia will set up. And

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You ought to come off the ballroom floor while you have time. Amen.

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Then some Christian go far enough, you can remember it well. Some remember the place, sometimes they remember the hour, and they can remember it well.

Well, it's going to be a while before I find another vintage gospel set that good. We had the Delta Big Four to start things off. We're All Going to Face the Rising Sun from May of 1930. The record's ragged, but it was on Paramount. It sounded just about like that when it came off the press. Delta Big Four. Then a sermon from the Reverend A.W. Nix out of Memphis, After the Ball is Over, from June 1927 on the Vocalion label. We listened to the Spirit of Memphis Quartet, and The Day is Past and Gone, from December of 1949, and we wrapped it up with Mahalia Jackson. The best Mahalia Jackson are the sides found on the Apollo label. Buy those if you can find them. Shall I Meet You Over Yonder, from 1950. It's Blues Before Sunrise. We are going to pause and identify the station, and we'll be back with our number three to take us up to station ID. Let's listen to this.

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1: And it's hour number three of this week's Blues Before Sunrise. Hour number three is the hour when we play all the pre-war recordings. And generally, when I do this, it'll be 15 or 16 different artists with 18 records. And I thought, I'm in the mood for pre-war, but I'd like to listen to specific sets here. So that's what I've done. I've put together four sets, each belonging to an artist. We're going to listen to Brownie McGee and pre-war recordings. Then blues pianist from Chicago, Jimmy Blythe. We're also going to listen to transcriptions that were done during the war for NBC Thesaurus series. It's the Golden Gate Quartet and transcriptions from 44. And then one that I like to break out every great once in a while, I love Kalama's Quartet, the Hawaiian artist from, I think, they were the late 20s and early 30s, the recordings we have. So I hope this will be a little bit different than what we normally do. Let's start off with Brownie McGee. These were all done as for OK in Columbia. And a lot of his recordings, he was billed as Blind Boy Fuller, number two. Blind Boy Fuller had died, and he was a very popular artist. So here he is, Brownie McGee, with a handful. We'll clear them up after we play them. There are four sides. Let's play them, then we'll talk about them after they're through.

told me to do. Now, Lord, now, Lord, now, Lord, I done what you told me to do. Told me to kneel.

Yeah, when they gave you the sign that you were just about out of time, it was time to wrap up the record. So you had four sides there, and it was Brownie McGee doing the singing, playing guitar under the name of Blind Boy Fuller, number two. And also heard there Jordan Webb on harmonica. And you had Washboard Slim. Robert Young was his real name. He was on, let's see, the first two and then the last one. And he was joined on the last one by O-Red on a second washboard. And Buddy Moss was a second guitar on that swing, Soldier Boy Swing. Again, these were four sides done for OK and Columbia, and they were A Million Lonesome Women, then Ain't No Tellin', both of those from May 1941. Then Brownie McGee as Brother George with a religious recording, I Done What My Lord Said, also from May of 1941. And wrapping it up from October 1941 was Swing, Soldier, Swing Out. Brownie McGee with her opening set this hour. It's Blues Before Sunrise. Up next, I have our second artist, and it's blues pianist Jimmy Blythe. He's certainly a pre-war recording artist, did things from the mid-1920s and then passed away suddenly in 1931 at the age of 31. And at the height of his popularity in 1931, Jimmy Blythe died of meningitis. But he left a treasure trove of recordings. We've got almost two dozen here on this CD. We're going to grab four of them. These are mostly piano solos, and he does a great job with these things. We'll start it off with this one. Jimmy Blythe, Fat Meat and Greens.

0: Chicago blues pianist Jimmy Blythe with a set there. That last one was a duet, a piano duet between he and Charlie Clark on the second piano. We started with Fat Meat and Greens from June of 1925. That was on the Paramount label. Then from March 1928, Alley Rat, which was originally on the Vocalion label. Then Love's Been Here and Gone to Mecca Flats was the name of the tune from May of 1926. That was on Paramount. And the final track, which was the piano duet between Charlie Clark and Jimmy Blythe, was Don't Break Down, done March 1931 for the Champion label. And I'll never forget, I think Alley Rat and Fat Meat and Greens, I originally found those before the CD was available. I found that on an LP from Australia. I didn't even realize there was such a thing, but Jazz Record Mart used to get in the Swaggy label. And I always loved the European LPs and the Australian LPs because the covers were laminated. They were very glossy, where the things that we did here at home were very flat and no real gloss to them. Jimmy Blythe on piano again. He died in 1931 at the age of 31 of meningitis. You're tuned to Blues Before Sunrise. I'm Steve Cushing. This is the hour we do the pre-war recordings. Here's something that I've had on hand forever. I don't know that we've ever bothered to play any of these. These are transcription programs, particularly during the war when there wasn't much material for recordings. There wasn't a whole lot of shellac. They had a recording ban so that record companies really weren't turning out any product, but they were still making records through transcriptions. There were certain agencies that were given license to get shellac and make records, and the transcriptions were used for radio stations all across the country. And that's what these were originally. This would have been on the NBC network. Was it NBC that had two networks, a red and blue? And the one that the second one that they founded became ABC later on, if I'm not mistaken. But at this point, 1944, we're going to listen to a program. This was circulated between July and December, the end of the year of 1944. Basically, they're little multi-song packages. A lot of the transcriptions were 16 inches, and they would play at a very slow speed, I think below 33. I think a lot of transcriptions played at 16 RPM. And a lot of them were center start, as of putting them on the outside of the record and letting them work their way in, put them on the inside, and they worked their way out. These sides that we're about to listen to were a transcription by NBC, their Thesaurus program. It's number 986. It's the Golden Gate Quartet. And I'm going to start it off with this one here, Wheel Inside of a Wheel.
1: There's a little wheel, keep a turning.
2: Brother, there's a little wheel, keep a turning.
1: Children, there's a little wheel, keep a turning. And in my head,
2: God knows,
1: in my heart,
2: God knows,
1: in my hands and my feet, good Lord.
2: And brother,
1: that prayer wheel, keep moving. In my heart,
2: in my heart,
1: great God, that prayer wheel, keep moving.
2: Brother, that
1: prayer wheel, keep moving. Children, that prayer wheel, keep moving. In my head,
2: God knows, in my heart,
1: God knows. Those are my hands and my feet, good Lord.
2: And will that
1: prayer wheel keep moving in my
2: my heart,
3: at the end of my heart.
2: If you see my dear old mother,
3: Lord, then tell her this for me.
2: God know then when you saw me praying,
3: Lord,
2: I was down on bending knee.
3: Because that
2: prayer will keep moving in my heart,
3: at the end of my heart.
2: With God, that prayer will keep moving,
3: brother, that
2: prayer will keep moving, children, that prayer will keep moving in my head.
3: God knows in my heart,
2: God knows in my hands.

Well, Gable said, how loud shall I blow it? Farewell, farewell. Well, blow it down, my people know it. Farewell, farewell. I want you to blow it calm and easy. Farewell, farewell. All to wake up the children that are sleeping. Farewell, farewell. Then I want you to blow like a peal of thunder. Farewell, farewell. All to wake up the children going under. Farewell, farewell. Well, in that great getting up morning. Farewell, farewell. Well, in that great getting up morning. Farewell, farewell. Well, in that great getting up morning. Farewell, farewell.

0: tell me, what could I do without the Lord?
1: Without the Lord.
0: Oh, won't you tell me, what could I do without the Lord?
1: Without the Lord.
0: He's my rock, my sword, my shield. That's why I'm going to stay on the battlefield.
1: He's the darling babe of Mary. He's the king from the house of David. He's the great God Jehovah. He's the man seen coming from Bozrah. He's the
0: lily of the valley, bright and morning star.
1: Well, tell me, what could I do without the Lord,
0: without the Lord? Well, don't you tell me, what could I do without the Lord,
1: without the Lord?
0: He's my rock, my sword, my shield. That's why I'm going to stay on the battlefield.
1: He's the darling babe of Mary. He's the king from the house of David. He's the great God Jehovah. He's the man seen coming from Bozrah. He's the Alpha and Omega. He's the man that John called Jesus. He's the
0: lily of the valley, bright and morning star.
1: Well, tell me, what could I do without the Lord,
0: without the Lord?
1: Well, then tell me, what could I do without the Lord,
0: without the Lord?
1: He's my rock, my sword, my shield. That's why I'm going to stay on the battlefield. He's the darling babe of Mary. He's the king from the house of David. He's Alpha and Omega. He's the man that John called Jesus. He's the man that John called Jesus. He's Alpha and Omega. He's the
0: lily of the valley, bright and morning star.
1: Well, tell me, what could I do without the Lord?

0: I'm singing to Razzlin' Jacob, a world a day is breaking Jacob, Razzlin' Jacob, I will not let thee go, go Moses, Razzlin' Jacob, a world a day is breaking Jacob, Razzlin' Jacob, I will not let thee go. Well, one of these days I'm going away, I will not let thee go, and I won't be back till Judgment Day, I will not let thee go. I'm singing Razzlin' Jacob, a world a day is breaking Jacob, Razzlin' Jacob, I will not let thee go. God knows it's Razzlin' Jacob, a world a day is breaking Jacob, Razzlin' Jacob, I will not let thee go. If you don't believe I've been redeemed, I will not let thee go. Just follow me down the Jordan stream, I will not let thee go. God knows it's Razzlin' Jacob, a world a day is breaking Jacob, Razzlin' Jacob, I will not let thee go. Hallelujah, Razzlin' Jacob, a world a day is breaking Jacob, Razzlin' Jacob, I will not let thee go. If you don't believe I've been baptized, I will not let thee go. Just follow me across to the other side, I will not let thee go. I'm singing Razzlin' Jacob, a world a day is breaking Jacob, Razzlin' Jacob, I will not let thee go. Oh no, it's Razzlin' Jacob, a world a day is breaking Jacob, Razzlin' Jacob, I will not let thee go.
1: Well, you know, if you're a radio engineer back then, you probably would have hated that program because there were four sides there and none of them were 2 minutes long. They were all under 2 minutes. In the old days, the engineer wanted to

take a cigarette break. He'd drop the tone arm on the platter and get it started, and then step outside on the balcony. And it's a good thing in those days, during World War II, I don't think there were king-size cigarettes. They were all shorties, like the old Camels. So you better get it smoked pretty quick, because that program was over pretty quick. It's the Golden Gate Quartet. First, we had Little Wheel A-Turnin' in My Heart. That was a wheel inside of a wheel. Then we had In That Great Getting Up Morning. We had He's My Rock, My Sword, and My Shield. And the last one, brief as it was called Wrestling Jacob. Golden Gate Quartet with a transcription side for NBC. Up next, one that I like a lot. You know, we haven't done it much lately, but I love these Hawaiian recordings from the 20s and the early 30s because they feature multi-instrumentalists and also three- and four-part harmony. And even though I don't understand the lyrics, they're so melodic that I love to listen to them. What we're going to listen to are Kalama's quartets. There were a bunch of them out there, but from what I read of the people who wrote the liner notes, Kalama's was very highly regarded. And there are 26 sides here in all. We're only going to grab four of them. And I've yet to find a source that gives exact dates for any of these recordings, except the last one. But I think they're all done in 27 and 28, somewhere around there. And you'll have to excuse me if I try not to pronounce the titles of each one of them, because they're all Polynesian. And I have a tough enough time with English. So let's just listen to the four sides, and we'll refer to them as side 1, 2, 3, and 4. Here we go with side 1.

All right, that's Kalama's Quartet, K-A-L-A-M-A apostrophe S, Kalama's Quartet. Early Hawaiian classics from 1927 through 1932, and again, pardon me if I dodge trying to pronounce all of these, they're all Polynesian, but let me tell you that if you're interested in this, you can go online and still find this collection. It was on the Arhuli Folk Lyric label. 26 sides in all, just like the four that we played here. Kalama's Quartet. You're tuned to Blues Before Sunrise. I'm Steve Cushing, and this has been hour number three, where we play pre-war recordings. To wrap it up, what do you say we grab a handful? Don't know how many we'll need to get us to the end. I'm going to feature Teddy Bunn, early jazz guitarist and recording star. And we've got a couple here from June of 1930. I'm going to listen to The Tampa Twirl, which features Teddy Bunn on guitar, Spencer Williams here on the vocals, and Clarence Prophet on piano on Tampa Twirl. On the second side, it'll be Teddy Bunn, Spencer Williams, but it will be James P. Johnson on piano. It's Teddy Bunn here on Blues Before Sunrise.

0: All right, Teddy Bunn, Spencer Williams together on the Victor label. First one, Tampa Twirl from June of 1930. Teddy Bunn, guitar. Clarence Prophet, piano. Bruce Johnson on the washboard. You heard him playing the rhythms back there. Then we listened to Goose and Gander from June of 1930. Again, it was Teddy Bunn, Spencer Williams, James P. Johnson on piano this time. And again, Bruce Johnson with the washboard and all the rhythm instruments that he had back there. That's got it for this hour, hour number three of Blues Before Sunrise. You hang on. We are going to pause and identify the station, and we'll be back with hour number four. I have absolutely no idea what we're going to be playing, but I can guarantee you one thing, it'll be worth staying up. So you hang on, fight the urge to go to sleep. We'll be right back.
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0: Hey, once again, it's Blues Before Sunrise, hour number four of our show this week. I'm Steve Cushing, and this is John Lee Hooker.

0: dinner. I heard Papa tell Mama, let that boy boogie woogie.
1: And then him.

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He said, what? I said, I'm outdoors. He said, yeah. I said, give me a place to stay tonight. He said, let me go again.

All right, I guess we better come up for air. There's Jerry McCain to round out an extended set. Let's go to the top. We started with three extended pieces by John Lee Hooker, and these are all pretty late, 1970. First, it was John Lee Hooker in Canned Heat and Boogie Children No. 2 from May of 1970. Then we listened to a pair of sides off a package called Endless Boogie. And first, he had a reworking of one of his old 1950s classics, House Rent Boogie. This one from November of 1970. And then a good rockin' piece called I Got a Gooden from that same session, November of 1973, by John Lee Hooker. Up next, it was Robert Nighthawk with the pair. The first one with Robert doing the singing, Jackson Town Gal, from January 1950, Robert Nighthawk on guitar and vocal, Pinetop Perkins piano, Willie Dixon on the bass. No drums on these sessions. Then it was Robert Nighthawk on guitar, Ethel May, probably his girlfriend at the time, doing the vocals, Sugar Papa from September 1949. This time it was Ernest Lane on piano and Willie Dixon on bass. Then we called on Otis Spann. These are sides done for the Candid label back in August of 1960. Otis in the Dark was the name of it. And we wrapped it up with a pair by Jerry McCain on harmonica and vocal. First, from 1954, Jerry and Stay Out of Automobiles. And then we had Jerry McCain from 1956, and the Geronimo Rock. It all happens right here on Blues Before Sunrise. I'm Steve Cushing. We've got all sorts of great sounds to send your way. Here's a handful. These are field recordings done in October 1959. I think Alan Lomax was responsible for these. And we'll start off with this one. It's like a work holler by Vera Hall. It goes back, as I said, to October 1959. She calls this the Wild Ox Moan.

All right, let's break in right there. Let's see how many we have. 1, 2, 3, 4, 5 sides in a row. And again, these are all from a collection of field recordings, Sounds of the South. And this is a thing called The Roots of the Blues. The Blues Roll On. We started with Vera Hall with a call there called The Wild Ox Moan from October 1959. In fact, everything here is on the same date, October 1959. Then we listened to Boy Blue. His real name was Roland Hayes. He blew harp and did the singing. And Boogie Children with Willie Jones on guitar and Darnell Walker on the drums. Then we listened to Three Sides in a Row by Forest City Joe. His real name was Joe Benny Pugh, P-U-G-H. And it's one of the few serious rivals. The Myers brothers used to say he blew better harmonica than little Walter did. But here he is singing, I guess blowing harp. We had Sonny Boy Rogers on guitar, and it's either Darnell Walker or Thomas Martin on the drums. But we had first, She Lived Her Life Too Fast, then She Don't Love Me That Way, and then Stop Breaking Down. Obviously, Forest City Joe was highly influenced by Sonny Boy number one, John Lee Williamson. Hey, we've got time for one more. Let's grab another one from those field recordings. Again, it's Roland Hayes, Boy Blue, he called himself. This will take us on out of the hour. Again, it's October 1959. It's called Joe Lee's Rock. I'll go!

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3: Good.

It's the Ravens, Maith Marshall in the stratosphere, Jimmy Ricks down in the basement. That's why they're the Ravens, those two sort of opposites together in the same tune. From September of 1947, and Searching for Love. It gets us started on this final hour of Blues Before Sunrise this week. We're going to step down into the alley a little later on, but right now, of course, it's time for the Soul Breakfast. And the Soul Breakfast starts this week. This is Duke Ellington and the orchestra featuring Johnny Hodges, one of my favorites from the original soundtrack of the movie Anatomy of a Murder. This is a tune called Hoppe, and I'll never forget, I always wondered what that stood for. And I remember hearing Dick Buckley's program one time when he played this. Hoppe in Spanish meant smartly dressed.

And breakfast is served. It's Jimmy Smith. He's teamed with Kenny Burrell on guitar, Grady Tate on the drums. You heard a bass player there? No, it was just Jimmy pumping the organ pedals there to provide the bass. Thing called Oh No Babe from June of 1965. It's on a package on the Verve label called Organ Grinder Swing, the incredible Jimmy Smith. It's an interesting thing. All these years, generally when I play something by Jimmy Smith, I play the things that he did for Blue Note, because so many of the records were for Blue Note originally. And he also tends to do like longer tracks for Blue Note. And so that's what we did. Sorry, the kids in town with the motorcycles going by here. In any case, we picked something on the Verve label tonight from Jimmy Smith, Oh No Babe. We started the Soul Breakfast with Duke Ellington and the band featuring Johnny Hodges on Hawp Hey from May of 1959. And again, that was the soundtrack from the movie Anatomy of a Murder. Then we listened to Billy Eckstein along with the Quartones, that was a little vocal group, from December 1948, recorded for MGM originally, and Somehow. We also listened to Sarah Vaughan on the Music Craft label, and You're Not the Kind from May of 1946, and that brought us around to Jimmy Smith and Oh No Babe. That's the Soul Breakfast for this morning. You're tuned to Blues Before Sunrise. I'm Steve Cushing. Before we step down into the alley to wrap up the program, let's listen to a couple of sides here by Billie Holiday.

There's Billie Holiday with a pair of sides from the year 1940. First, the same old story, September 1940, and then one even earlier, Tell Me More and More and Then Some, from June of 1940. Billie Holiday and her orchestra. It's Blues Before Sunrise. I'm Steve Cushing. All right. What do you say we actually play some blues records? We'll start this set off with T-Bone Walker.

say a thing to make you stay. Believe me, dear, I'd never talk about you. I'll just pray that you come home someday. No matter how long I'm out on the outside.

Sounds like a daytime soap opera, doesn't it, with the organ in there? That's Johnny Fuller. Johnny Fuller was like a cultural sponge. Whatever the latest blues trends were doing, he was doing his version of it. And I think that was his Johnny Ace imitation, basically, was what that was. I'm going to have to do this real quick. We had T-Bone Walker at the top. I'm waiting for your call from November 1947. Lightning Hopkins and Thunder Smith and the Mean Old Twister from November 1946. And from that same session, another one with Thunder doing the vocals, Can't Do Like You Used to Do. Then we had the Texas Troubadour, Lester Williams, I Can't Lose with the Stuff I Use, and that was from January 1952. We had Jimmy Wilson, great song from 1953, Blues at Sundown. We listened to Poison Gardner, pianist and blues singer, Double Crossing Woman from January 1947. It was Fat Man Hamilton on the vocals on that particular record. And then we listened to TV Slim. This is a great one. Flatfoot Sam meets Jim Dandy. And, oh, we also listened to Jesse Belvin with Chuck Norris on guitar. Hang Your Tears Out to Dry from 1950. And then Johnny Fuller with Cruel, Cruel World from March of 1955. You've been tuned to Blues Before Sunrise. It's the Blues Heritage Showcase. I'm Steve Cushing. That's got us at the end of a trail for another week. But we're here each and every week at the same time. We hope that you'll make plans to join us again next week, because I'll be here with a couple more stacks of vintage vinyl. Till that time, I'm going to leave you with Albatross, and I'm out of here.

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Good morning, everybody, and welcome to Bluegrass Saturday Morning. Phil Nussbaum here, your host for the broadcast. And hope you're going to enjoy it. We go from 7 till noon with the bluegrass and old-time music. That was our local Jim Price with a fiddle right there and a traditional tune from up our country into Canada. That was called Maple Sugar. Well, looking outside, still kind of dark outside at 7 o'clock in the morning this Saturday. And to, you know, got to serve the entire audience. And to some of us, well, to some of us, it's still Friday night. So, for that portion of the audience, play this bluegrass classic by Buzz Busby.

We had Buzz Busby first and his classic Me and the Jukebox, and then James Reams. And we're the kind of people that make the jukebox play. And I hope I'm going to see James later in this month. He frequently goes to an event called World of Bluegrass. It's in Chattanooga now. It's a business meeting of the International Bluegrass Music Association, which means that DJs like me get to meet artists like James and talk about the music. And, you know, we keep our ears to the ground to find out what's going on and then sometimes what's really going on, and pick up CDs and all kinds of stuff that winds up in programming. You're on Bluegrass Saturday Morning, and the deal this week is that we are raising money for Bluegrass on the Radio. This is our fall fun drive, and Johnny Lee, the station manager, is here too, and we'll be telling you about it, but I will give the phone number out right now. We've got people ready to answer and take your pledge of support. 612-668-1735. I'll say it again. You got to remember west of the river. That's 612-668-1735. And you could also do it on the internet. 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And just quickly, we do have premiums, little gifts at different levels of support in no particular order. 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And then at the $300 per year level or more, there is a Bluetooth speaker. 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It's got its own bag. 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I've used it. It really, really works. So we want you to consider one of those. But, you know, the main thing is that you'd be supporting Bluegrass on the Radio. If you like the way Bluegrass sounds coming out of your car radio or whatever speaker you use, and, you know, we're on for 5 hours, so it's a broad window, but you're going to miss some. But we do archive the shows, so a five-hour dose is a hefty one. It's a good slice of Bluegrass. So I'll give those phone numbers out real quick, and then we'll get back into Bluegrass music. I said phone numbers. There's only one phone number, and we do have phone answers at 7 in the morning. 612-668-1735. On the internet, it's jazz88.fm. jazz88.fm. Going to play some historic bluegrass. This is early 50s bluegrass by a group known as the Lonesome Pine Fiddlers. They were young at the time of recording. They had been bitten by the bluegrass bug by groups like Bill Monroe and the Bluegrass Boys and the Stanley Brothers, Flat and Scruggs, and just decided they wanted to do that. They wanted to make that pretty sound. And this is the Lonesome Pine Fiddlers' greatest classic. It expresses the ethos of bluegrass music. It's called Windy Mountain.

Windy Mountain, that's the Lonesome Pine Fiddlers on Bluegrass Saturday Morning. No, we haven't received a pledge yet on Bluegrass Saturday Morning, a pledge of support. I'd like to give the phone numbers out, the phone number out again, and also give the internet address. The phone number, 612-668-1735, and the web address is jazz88.fm. 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It's really your personal decision. We encourage monthly support because it gives us cash flow all year round. And I would say at the $10 level or above, you get that KBEM member card, which gets you discounts all around the state of Minnesota. It's a really good thing. I have a goal. In past fundraisers, I've had this goal. Sometimes we make it for the – I call it the 7 o'clock club. We like to get 10 pledges in the first hour of broadcasting. And if we get that, I know it's going to be a real good day on Bluegrass Saturday Morning. So anyway, before we get to another classic bluegrass song from way back there, the phone number is 612-668-1735. And on the internet, jazz88.fm. Let's put on Red Allen, one of his early recordings. He's another 50s guy. He came along after the first wave of bluegrass artists, and really not a first-generation bluegrass guy, but he really took musical cues from that first generation. Here's Red Allen's treatment of Beautiful Blue Eyes.

Red Allen and Company, their Beautiful Blue Eyes. It's sometimes sung Beautiful Brown Eyes. At any rate, that's from the 1950s, but let's go way back, the 1920s. This is an early recording of Grand Ole Opry pioneers, a harmonica player named D. Ford Bailey, and a signature piece of his, a virtuosic harmonica number, but honestly, I've never heard a D. Ford Bailey harmonica piece that wasn't a virtuosic number. This, the Pan American Blues.

It's quite a workout. That's the Pan American Blues. That was DeFord Bailey on Bluegrass Saturday Morning, an early radio entertainer on the early Grand Ole Opry. Another one, early entertainer, who served as the model for many others in old-time music and leading into bluegrass, a guy named Roy Acuff.

0: The Reno Brothers right there, and from Acoustic Celebration, that's a CD from 1994. Ronnie Reno, Dale Reno, Don Wayne Reno, and the three of them, of course, sons of Don Reno, the first generation banjoist and singer who played with Red Smiley, at any rate doing a Merle Haggard song there called Mama Tried. But there's another side to that band, the progressive bluegrass side, and we'll put on one from that category in just a few minutes. Well, Johnny Lee is here, and we are, and he's the station manager. And how you doing this morning, Johnny?
1: I'm doing well, Phil. How are you?
0: I am well, and enjoying watching, well, I almost said sunrise, but it's getting lighter outside. Let's put it that way. Kind of enjoying that. And you know, we're just starting this fun drive here, and I've got this. It's written down for me. Our cheat sheet about the different promos, and I really love the coffee mug one and the philosophy behind it. And You're the station manager. You're instrumental in making this, deciding which premiums. Tell us about this coffee mug premium.
1: So the idea behind this, well, first of all, I mean, Phil, it's no secret. I love coffee. I drink two pots a day. That's just what I do.
0: You go, guy.
1: The purpose behind this was simply to have people become a Jazzy 80 ambassador. Get yourself two coffee mugs. Keep one for yourself. Give one to somebody else and help spread the word of Jazz 88. Now, of course, you don't have to give it away, but if you need to, I have a Jazz 88 one here at work. I have a Jazz 88 mug at home. But if you get two of them, keep one for yourself. Be an ambassador for Jazz 88. Give one to someone else and help spread the word of Jazz 88.
0: Yeah, because our station, do we run a lot of advertising to tell people what we do? Well, of course we don't, you know. And when you find out, people learn about Jazz 88, KBEM FM, they learn about it by because someone tells them, hey, did you know that there's bluegrass on the radio? Oh, you're pulling my leg. You know, did you know that we actually have a jazz station? You know, and it's shocking to me. Jazz is considered by many North America, the United States, classical music. But guess what? Many cities don't have that.
1: That's true.
0: In fact, New York City does not have a jazz station. You have to go to New Jersey.
1: Which is amazing.
0: Yeah. Well, it's shocking. I'm also shocked that there's not more bluegrass on the radio. It's a great American form with a great history and virtuosity. But this is a rabbit hole. Once I get into it, it's really tough to get out. Anyway, we have not only a little outpost of bluegrass music on this station, we have it for 5 hours weekly. And I know how rare that is. I know because I had a syndicated show. It was 1 hour. And on most of the stations that took the Bluegrass Review show, that was their bluegrass. 1 hour a week. You know, as soon as you tune in, it's over. You know what I mean?
1: It is incredibly rare. When I first got here and found out that there was a bluegrass show on the station and it was 5 hours long, I was amazed. I literally couldn't believe that a block was taken up like that. This is not something normal. This doesn't happen elsewhere in the United States at a ton of places. So it's a good show, and it should be supported.
0: Let's give the phone number out again. You know, and we actually have people at 7:30 in the morning ready to take your calls. And if they don't, they start thinking about what else they could be doing.
1: That's true. 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
0: Either way, you know, you want to talk to somebody, we have some friendly phone answerers. 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Earlier, I was talking about the Reno Brothers and their cutting-edge side. John Wayne Reno

0: Don Wayne Reno, the banjo player. He's the composer. That was The Last Frontier. And listeners to Bluegrass Banjo might have recognized that some of Don Wayne's father's banjo licks were in there. Put a few things that he learned from his father. Don, you could tell by the choice of banjo lines, but the overall composition, very much Don Wayne Reno, and that's The Last Frontier. Going to play some old-time fiddle here in just a second on Bluegrass Saturday Morning.
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2: On Bluegrass Saturday Morning, you know, you could say that about bluegrass solos as well. It's the players who come up with solos and bluegrass performances. It's not done, well, let's put it this way. Of all the so-called country musics out there, bluegrass is the one that's kind of jazz-like. It's the one where the players are expected to come up with their own interpretations of things. At any rate, let's play some old-time fiddle. But here's a guy, he made a record in 2010. His name is Tim Martin, and I've talked about this previously on Bluegrass Saturday Morning. Because the quality of composition and performance is so up there, you'd expect Tim Martin to have made many, many CDs. But as far as I know, this is the only one. He's got help by guitarist Jeremy Stevens, David McLaughlin, the mandolin player, Marshall Wilburn on the bass, and Jesse Baker on the banjo. And heck, we live in the state of Minnesota, where they play the polka. So here's an original by Tim Martin, the fiddle player, called The Popsicle Polka.

When a buck was still silver, way back when a man's word was gold. If I could just go back in time, I'd go back that long, long road. Oh, how I wish I could go back. Things were much simpler.

Larry Sparks on Bluegrass Saturday Morning. Hope you're enjoying the broadcast today. And we are raising money for Bluegrass on the Radio. So just a mention of the phone number, which is 612-668-1735. And the web address to do it on the internet is jazz88.fm. Here's a song by one of our locals, Mary Henderson.

Prairie Smoke. That's Mary Henderson's composition on Bluegrass Saturday Morning. Here's a reflective song by Rita Bliss, and this is recent. A project is called One More Winter, and song we're going to listen to is Empty Houses.

0: Rita Bliss right there. She's got a recent project called One More Winter and a reflective song right there called Empty Houses. And that was right after our local Mary Henderson. On Bluegrass Saturday Morning, heard weekly from 7 till noon on Jazz 88. Johnny Lee is here. And Johnny, you've got some... Well, I've got a pledge here. I've got Kate in Minneapolis to thank. So that is fabulous. And you've got some folks to thank as well.
1: Am I on?
0: Aren't you?
1: I don't hear myself, but
0: I'm looking at it looks like it. It's I think you're on, John.
1: Okay. Well, no, that's all right. Yes, and thank you very much to the people that have called in and donated already. We have a few people to thank for making contributions this morning. Kate from Minneapolis, thank you very much. We'll go to Andrea. She is in Roseville and made a donation to get the Jazz 88 coffee mug set of two, that you're supposed to keep one for yourself and give one to somebody else. And she says, love this station and the programs. Thank you.
0: I love that concept, by the way, Johnny.
1: I think it's great. Now, I, of course, am going to keep both mugs, but, you know, other people, you know, you should give one of those away. We'll thank Beth as well in Stacy, Minnesota. Bluegrass Saturday Morning and coffee. There's no better way to start the day, and picking up that set of coffee mugs as well. So you can certainly make your donation now. 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
0: And if you're a bluegrass listener, you know this is the place to go to for bluegrass music. Has been for well over a generation. It's true. And now more than ever, listeners' support is needed to keep this thing going, because the federal government has a long history of diminishing support. And finally, it's true. And it's out. Now it's out. Okay. Goodbye. That's it's tough, but we'll get going. The Board of Education in Minneapolis is most gracious to provide this facility, but we get no dollars. Well, where does money come from?
1: It comes from everyone else.
0: That's just about right. And it is just about right. And that's why we're asking now. You know, couple of times a year, we come on and we make this appeal. And if you like bluegrass on the radio, this is where you go. And you know, one way or another, you're paying for radio. You know, you might have to listen to commercials on some stations, and you know, that's at any rate, I'm not going down that rabbit hole. But on our station, a couple times a year, we go through this, and then it's commercial-free the rest of the time. We are really focused on the music we play. That's true not only on this show, but I take so many compliments from bluegrass listeners about the vibe of the station in general. So that's why I feel 100% good about asking for this support, because we are so focused on the music all the time. We play the, you know, it's kind of funny to hear us say it, I guess, the new stuff, the old stuff, and the hard stuff. But it's true. The thing about bluegrass music, and this is true of jazz as well, there is a historical component of it, but it's not like that history, those styles ever really went away. They're still being played, but some have morphed into newer styles. Well, we put it all out because there is interest in all of it. And even if the music is being used as background music, and that's okay. At other times, listeners are focused on that, and they want to know the differences between the styles. And they might want to build up their own music libraries of that represent the different twists and turns of the stylistic evolutions. Well, we follow all that. We know it's background sometimes, but what if somebody's really listening? Well, we have to account for that by presenting a variety with a narrative put into it that if a person really listens to it, that interest is going to be kindled. That's why we do it the way we do it. And it's 612-668-1735. You'll talk to someone who can walk you through the process. But if you're one of those postmodern cats, it's jazz88.fm. Tell you what, Johnny, I'm going to give an ID and then we'll get back into music. That okay?
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Hey, that's the Poca River Blues, Fiddlin' Billy Hurt right there. And Billy plays a lot like Clark Kessinger, the great fiddle player from years gone by. Kind of funny, comes up in the playlist, a real great contrast of old and new styles. Billy Hurt, the kind of hoedown fiddler who, I've heard it said, gets his elbow into every note. But here's a more modernistic approach. This is Nate Leith from a Volume 2 of Nate Leith and Friends, and the friends include the cello player Rushad Eggleston and David Greer, Nick Falk, Tatiana Hargraves, many, many players on this. This is a Nate Leith composition, but a very different kind of tune than we just listened to, and what a concept this is. It's called Spider Shoe. Well, that is quite obviously the wrong

pardon my blunder, ladies and gentlemen. We're just going to have to try to figure this out. Let's put on Spider Shoe now. And this is led by Fiddlin' Nate Leith.

lonesome song of the Barbed Wire Boys. It's about the guys who drive the tractors on the big farms. Yeah, it's about Midwestern farming in Minnesota style, Iowa style. And that was Claire Lynch. And I usually give that a spin in spring and then again in the fall. Well, that was Claire Lynch, and in her band at the time was a guitar player named Jim Hurst, and Jim, of course, has a solo career. Jim is a great guy to have in a band because he can sing leads, he can sing parts, he can play just about every kind of song a bluegrass band would ever attempt. And here is Jim from his most recent solo project called Travels in Time, doing a jazz standard called Back Home Again in Indiana.

0: So tasty. The guitar player was Jim Hurst. That's his session. Of course, that was Back Home Again in Indiana on Bluegrass Saturday Morning.
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0: And you're on Bluegrass Saturday Morning. I'm your host, Phil Nussbaum, and we're saying thanks for their pledges of support to Julia of St. Paul and getting that coffee mug set. Mary in Minneapolis, John in Afton, Bill in Lakeville, Roger in Minneapolis, John in Duluth, who's listening over the internet, whose father introduced him to Bluegrass Saturday Morning. Those are just some of the pledges that have come in. Over the telephone, of course, there's online support as well. And you do that by going to the internet at jazz88.fm. And Johnny is here. And Johnny, we were talking earlier about the idea, and we know this because someone called in about this today, about using an IRA
2: sure.
0: to fund a charity like we're set up that way. Jazz 88 KBEM FM is set up as a charity.
2: Well, it's interesting in the fact that technically when you donate to Jazz 88, you're donating to Minneapolis Public Schools. So, you know, we Jazz 88 ourselves, we are not a 501c3. We are not a nonprofit, but we are part of a government entity and education, just like, you know, you went to college and you donate to your alma mater, and that's a tax deductible donation because you're donating to a university. It's the same type of thing with us. So the only thing that you need to do is when you speak to, it's Fidelity, Schwab, Vanguard, whoever you are working with, when you speak to that company, you simply tell them, the donation goes to Minneapolis Public Schools and indicate that it should be allocated for KBEM Jazz 88. Otherwise, it just goes into the school district's general fund. And that's how it works. It makes donating to Jazz 88 pretty easy and oftentimes tax deductible as well.
0: So that's something to explore because for various tax reasons, it may be necessary for some people to use some of an IRA.
2: Yep.
0: Whether it's a traditional IRA or a Roth IRA. And one way you can do it without a tax implication is by sending it right to some sort of charitable entity. So that's something to think about. But in the right now, if you're up for it, to make a phone call, it's 612-668-1735 and over the internet at jazz88.fm. And I've thanked some folks here, and I think these are folks who, I'm not sure if these are phone calls. I think these are internet pledges that I was.
2: A mixture of each, I believe. Yep.
0: Good to know. Okay. Well, we'll be checking back from time to time, Johnny, and doing some more fundraising for this unique radio entity, Jazz 88. You know, who'd have thunk it? Jazz and roots in a high school setting, training kids to be radio announcers. And by the way, it's more than becoming radio announcers. It's the skills involved, being able to sort through information and knowing how which to present first and which second and which third in order to make a clear presentation. That's what the kids are learning
2: sure.
0: in the broadcast program at Jazz 88. And of course, the on-air people helping them and then putting out shows that are, individualistic in our area. And we're happy to do it, but it only comes with listener support. And I know we've said it before, and we'll be saying it lots during this on-air fun drive, but this is what stimulates the phone calls and the online support that makes it all possible. So just one more time, the phone number and the web address, and then we're going to play some music. 612-668-1735 or jazz88.fm. Johnny, I want to put on we like to play a variety.
2: That's what I hear.
0: Yeah, and we don't, the same song over and over. No, but there are just some. And I'm permitted to do this because Mr. Self-Indulgent, my mentor, says it's okay to play songs I like on the radio.
2: Is there anything you're not allowed to do on your show? I mean, that seems like a gimme to me.
0: But. Well, but there are just some that you can't play them every week. But, every once in a while, it's kind of a reference point. The kind of song that lets you know how good it can be. I've got Roland White here. Roland was a longtime bluegrass guy. In fact, there's a book about him written by Bob Black. Roland was in a very important group with Alan Munday, the Country Gazette. He was a member of Bill Monroe's Bluegrass Boys. When Bill broke his shoulder, who subbed for Bill? It was Roland White. Mm. And when Bill was back playing, who played the guitar? It was Roland White. Roland seemed to be in the right place at the right time and made every band he was with. He was a catalyst. He made every band better. He sang a song with his wife, Diane Bushka, and got great backing here. David Greer, Stuart Duncan, Gene Wooten, Richard Bailey. This is a song called Midnight.

Got a few technical things going on here in the studio, and it caused me to play a song that I didn't intend to. So that was the Roland White Band there with I'll Hold You in My Heart. But here's the one that I intended to play. I hope everyone enjoys Midnight.

0: Midnight. Roland White and Diane Bushka was the duet, and great accompaniment with David Greer, the guitar player, Stuart Duncan fiddling, Gene Wooten, the dobro guitar in that session, Gene LeBay, the bass, and Richard Bailey on the five-string banjo. Hey, we got a guest, Pete Lee, who is on loan from Bob Street on KFAI, coming over to help raise money for Bluegrass on the Radio. And good morning, Pete.
1: Hey, Phil. Now I get to be in the studio with you. Usually I'm in the garage or in the backyard or having that second or third cup of coffee with you on Saturday mornings. You're coming out of the little speaker in the kitchen or the garage.
0: Yeah, those you know, used to be those little speakers gave a very little sound. But funny, they have ways now of making little speakers sound really, really good.
1: It's crazy.

0: because I know I have an outlet for it, I'll look at a pile of CDs or some of my LPs. Oh, I have to play that. When's the last time I put on
1: a tablet? Yeah. Yeah.
0: And sometimes I'll play some songs, and I was thinking about this earlier. Later on in the show, we're going to play some ballads by the Lillie Brothers, one American and one British. And I was thinking, oh, why don't I pull out the Blue Sky Boys to play after that? Because they did a lot of the English balladry.
1: And the body count is always kind of high.
0: It can be. But it's, you know, the storytelling part of that
1: is
0: tremendous. And the style of telling the story with and not not real emotional, but if you're listening to the lyrics, you go, oh, my goodness, that's horrible.
1: It's almost like Jack Webb was singing bluegrass.
0: That's true.
1: I took her outside of town last night for no particular reason. I buried her in a small grave that I had dug earlier in the day. I walked back into town. I was convicted. I will be hung in the morning.
0: What I was thinking for Jack Webb is only the facts, ma'am.
1: Only the ballads, ma'am. Only the ballads. No fancy picking.
0: Well, we've got, different levels of support. You know, people, and slowly but surely, the tide is turning to using the internet.
1: Yes, you can tell the difference. Yeah. More than half of the pledges come in via the web. I'd say closer to 3/4.
0: Yeah. It's because there was a learning curve of learning to actually do things on the internet. Because, you know, you get used to picking up your phone to do, you know, to call.
1: And there's a forgetting curve, too. You kind of forget how to talk to a person. What? Now I'll text them instead.
0: Well, there are advantages in texting.
1: Oh, yes.
0: Is that you put down your message and then, you know, you don't, and that's it. And then if you don't need an immediate response, you'll get your response. There's not going to be a busy signal. And there's and today, you know, the call's not going to drop. But the internet is becoming more and more the convenience of choice. And we make it easy and give you the levels of support. It's jazz88.fm. And many people are doing this coffee mug premium. And Johnny was talking about this earlier.
1: Right.
0: How you keep one mug and you help our promotion by giving the other mug to somebody else. Hey, do you know about this station? Because honestly, Pete, this station, this FM, and the one on which your show is on, KFAI, they're completely separate entities. But the way people learn about them is from friends.
1: It's largely word of mouth.
0: It is.
1: You got to check this out. 5 hours of bluegrass.
0: Yeah, yeah. Or, you know, in your case, this guy really has a breadth of knowledge. On the same show, you'll hear, and he'll connect them for you, old-time country and blues and the saxophone jazz playing in the late 40s into the 50s.
1: John Coltrane meets Hank Williams.
0: Yes, exactly. Yeah, Music Junction. At any rate, these coffee mugs really help our promotion, and they look good, and they're good for. I have a bunch of Jazz 88 coffee mugs.
1: Oh yeah, me too.
0: And these are available as a little gift for a contribution at the $150 level, and then at the other end, if you can do $10 a month, and. Then you get the KBEM Jazz 88 member card. And I'm telling you, it gets discounts all over. So if you're heading out of town, you're going up north and you want to, you know, have one more trip to the shores of Lake Superior before it ices over, then you just might find someplace in the city of Duluth where you can have a meal. You know, and not pay as much, have a little discount, and all over the place. So I would really recommend that. I know this one because we've got it in our household, and we use it, and it really, really works. Well, I could go on, Pete. 612, let me preface that by saying, now here's the phone number you

0: can call to make your pledge of support. 612-668-1735, and one of our people will guide you through the process. But if you want to be postmodern, then you can use the internet. I was saying to Johnny earlier how the only sound you will hear, except for the radio playing, is the sound of the computer fan, the whir of the computer fan. One of the signature sounds of our era, except you can hardly hear it, so the web address would be jazz88.fm, jazz88.fm. Tell you what, this would be a good time to play a song called How Can a Poor Man Stand Such Times and Live?
1: Oh!
0: This is one of the earliest country music artists to ever record. It's by a guy named Blind Alfred
1: Reed. Right, yes.

Blind Alfred Reed, how can a poor man stand such times and live? There were towns called Hoovervilles under President Hoover, which were built to house poor people. There were so many. And a song called Hooverville, done by Russell Moore in Third Time Out, it's from the point of view of a former soldier who fought in the war to end all wars and comes home and winds up in one of those places.

0: First we had Russell Moore and Third Time Out in Hooverville, and then a guy named Aaron Burdett, who writes chillingly about poverty. That was called Dirt Poor, and I've saw some notes on the internet saying that he's recording again. And when we get stuff by Aaron Burdett, we'll have it on Bluegrass Saturday Morning.
1: Hey, it's Yancey. This autumn marks 1 year in my position as music director and host of the Afternoon Cruise on Jazz 88. I want to say that it's been a joy and an honor to curate your soundtrack through the seasons. What I love about jazz music is its ability to respond to and offer reprieve from the times that we're living through. 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
0: You go, Yancey. That's all I can say, and thank you very much for that word. This is Bluegrass Saturday Morning, 5 hours a week, all year long, every Saturday from 7 till 12 noon, and we archive the show. So if you miss part of it, you can catch it, catch the part you missed, or listen to something again. You get a two-week window to do that kind of thing. And Pete Lee is here from Bop Street on KFAI. And Pete, you're a radio programmer. What do you think of a five-hour music show?
2: It's pretty amazing. We've talked often enough about how few cities have a full-time jazz station. I'm not sure anybody else has a full 5 hours of bluegrass on a Saturday morning. If you hear a bluegrass show, it's often at an odd time of day. You know, it's Thursday night at 11 o'clock, and it's an hour long. So
0: or 3 o'clock in the morning.
2: That too. Mm-hmm. Yep. And in that hour, you'll find that the host either goes with all new stuff, new bluegrass, or all classics that you've heard a whole lot, or it's one of those odd shows where it's all hard stuff and everything is all mountainy and every song not just has a banjo but yodeling too. And you've got it all, the new stuff, the old stuff, and the hard stuff. You've got 5 hours to stretch out. You get a chance to do Gems of Bluegrass, where it's a deep dive into a genre or an artist or a theme of a song. Yeah, 5 hours of bluegrass every Saturday morning. It's pretty amazing. I would say it's truly unique. There isn't any other station like KBEM. There's no other program like Bluegrass Saturday Morning.
0: Find the divergences and the continuities between the old bluegrass and the new. So I take special delight in how a type of theme is handled in the 1920s as opposed to the 2020s.
2: And we just heard that, Blind Alfred Reed.
0: Yeah.
2: And then a tune from 2026.
0: Yeah. Yes. I really like to do that. I think I like personally listening to radio shows that link the songs together so there's some kind of a narrative.
2: Right. So it tells a story.
0: In my case, multiple narratives throughout a program. We connect a few songs at a time. I don't try to do a whole show on something.
2: That's a little too much.
0: We could do it on trains or something like that. However, you know, if you're going to spend that much time on a subject, it's almost like that's the last word on the subject. And then how do you go back and play more? So I prefer just to give a little taste of something. And then if there's a deep dive, it's Gems of Bluegrass.
2: And as Bob Dylan learned quickly enough, you run out of themes pretty soon.
0: Yeah.
2: What's next? Left-handed songs about left-handed clergymen.
0: That could be.
2: For 2 hours.
0: I wonder, you know, someone out there, Pete, is hearing you say that and is now working on a song.
2: There might already be a show somewhere on the internet about that or somewhere on YouTube.
0: Yeah, but I think we get what you're saying, Pete, and what the mission is of this show. And it's really only possible on a station that affords the opportunity to stretch out in programming in ways that the themes of the songs suggest. In other words, there's not a preconceived, set of 10 songs we're going to play, that's it. You know, I'll grab a song – Like I just did, like the blind Alfred Reed.
2: Yep,
0: and
2: yep,
0: there's plenty of bluegrass songs about poverty, but what can I do with how can a poor man stand such times and live to make it contemporary? Well, we played one from that referenced the 20s, Hooverville, and then one referencing what unfortunately is still with us today, a song called Dirt Poor. That's how we do bluegrass right. Saturday morning.
2: Modern day Hoovervilles.
0: Yeah. Well, let me I am going to try to slip in a song here, but I did want to encourage people to call. We're almost 2 hours into the show. Most of the listenership is up.
2: Oh, yes.
0: And about and able to go to the internet or make a telephone call. And the telephone number to call, and we've got people standing by to help you through the process. 612-668-1735, 612-668-1735. And the internet, it's pretty easy, jazz88.fm, jazz88.fm. Now, Pete, you must know an artist whose name is Billy Strings.
2: Oh, you can't avoid Billy Strings music nowadays.
0: No. And, you know, Billy has actually been around long enough that we can say about Billy that we have some back catalog.
2: Oh, yeah.
0: This is 10-year-old Billy Strings. I mean, he wasn't 10 years old. This product is 10 years old. It's from 2016. We'll slip in the Billy Strings EP and a song called Slow Train.

0: Billy Strings. I believe that Larry Sparks did that song years back. Anyway, that was Slow Train. And with Billy on that session, Casey Campbell, the mandolin player, John Maylander fiddling, Billy Failing singing a backing part and playing the banjo, and Eric Alvar, the bass player. 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
0: You're on Bluegrass Saturday morning, and we're getting set to play Lance Reichard, the Duluth banjo player. You know, this CD we've got of Lance is we've been playing it a long time. It's called Big Heart Down, and it's got some of the region's finest players on it. Chris Silver is on this, and Pete Matheson, and Jerry Small. We're going to play the instrumental which opens it. But Johnny Lee is here, and Johnny kind of oversees this fun drive, and it's going to tell us about something going on in this hour. But, you know, I got to catch up here and thank Sherry out of St. Paul. Thanks a million, Sherry. Really appreciate it, your listenership and your contribution. And thank you, Joseph in Apple Valley, and getting that coffee mug set. That is very wise. Thank you, Adam in Monomedi. Oh, Adam is listening on the internet at jazz88.fm. And then something coming up here next, something called a match challenge, Johnny?
3: Sure. Now you're a little familiar with these, Phil. We do these every now and then during the pledge drives.
0: Yes, we do.
3: We have Elsa in St. Paul has been nice enough to match any donations that come in this hour up to the dollar amount of $1,234.56. 1, 2, 3, 4, 5, 6. I like how that is because it's very simple, like you said earlier, Phil. It's very simple to remember. So now is a great time to make a donation to Jazz 88. Get in this hour on the match challenge from Elsa in St. Paul up to $1,234.56.
0: Yeah, that'll be fabulous. And that'll really get us going on this fun drive. You know, this broadcast is 24 minutes away from being half over with. I'm telling you, time flies when you're doing a record show. It really does. And, you know, and I think time flies. You catch some music you like on the radio, you don't want it to end. I've even had people tell me they had to pull over to listen to the end of something, otherwise they were going to lose it completely.
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0: Okay, I think we got it, Johnny, and we'll just, we got the phone answers and the internet. The store is always open on the internet, and we'll just go from there, and I'll get to the song I've been wanting to play. I just think this is a gem. It's the leadoff track from Lance Reichard's CD, Big Heart Down. And you can kind of feel Lake Superior in this composition called The Distant Swells.

We listened first to Lance Ricard, The Distance Swells, and then from our town, we put on the Barley Jacks with Brian Wicklund and Shores on Bluegrass Saturday Morning. Well, you know, we got a challenge grant on the table from Elsa of St. Paul. She likes the challenge match is $1,234.56, like 1, 2, 3, 4, 5, 6. But Stephen in Now Then made a donation, and Brian in Brooklyn Center, and Marsha in Isanti, and Lynn in Maple Plains. So we've got a chunk taken out of that. And a couple, I would say another four pledges are going to take out that match. Boom. Just like that. So this is a great time to call. 612-668-1735. And, you know, doing a bunch of talking here. So this is the time to call. 612-668-1735. Or you can go online, and you can even play the radio while you're going online at jazz88.fm. The Grascals, really, this group's been around a while. You could even say the Grascals is an iconic group. And back with them now, Jamie Johnson, Kristen Scott Benson for the longest time now, the banjoist for the group, Danny Roberts, John Bryan, Jamie Harper, Kyle Perkins. Here's how the group leads off its CD. It's with Dancin' Girl.

0: After the Grascals' Dancing Girl, we went local for the No Man's String Band and Cicada Love Song.
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0: On Bluegrass Saturday Morning, Phil Nussbaum here. You know, tell you what, we're going to play a country duet by Alaysha Nugent and Bradley Walker. Then just a second. But Pete, I've got a traffic report to prepare. Want to give out the phone number or something?
2: 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I learn something new every Saturday morning about the old stuff, the new stuff, and the hard stuff. Every weekday morning with Peter Solomon, there's some tidbit of jazz information that somehow I'd missed over the years, and Yancey in the afternoon always has something to tell us, but I learned something about KBEM itself today. We all know that KBEM lost all of the federal funding last year when the Corporation for Public Broadcasting was basically dissolved, so KBEM is now more than ever dependent on listener dollars. And I learned something else, that the money from the Minnesota School Board also evaporated this past year. It's more than ever about listener support here at KBEM. We hear this so much that you almost don't hear it anymore. The whole, it's now more important than ever, the most important election of our life. And, you know, how many times have we heard that? But yeah, now is like 5 minutes before midnight. Now is the time to support the programming you love. Bluegrass on Saturday morning, jazz all week long, acoustic music Saturday afternoon. It doesn't grow on trees, as my old man used to say.
0: Mine did too.
2: Oh, yeah. You think money grows on trees? Hey, shut that refrigerator. We're not trying to cool the whole neighborhood. Hey, stand up straight and wipe that smile off your face, Phil, and call 612-668-1735 before it's too late. 612-668-1735 or log on to jazz88.fm. 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
0: Thanks, Pete. Just wanted to put out this traffic information, and this information is for the next couple of days. Just notice that the Minnesota Vikings play on Sunday, and the outflow of traffic from where the Vikings play in Minneapolis, they say will start about 5:30. So note that. And then today, the University of Minnesota Gopher football team hosts Michigan, and the outflow is expected to start at 1:30 today. So take heed. If you're going to be in the vicinity and you're driving, you may consider taking provisions. And in Bloomington today, the ramp from westbound I-494 to Highway 100 is closed till 10 a.m., so we've got another half an hour of that. In Blaine, Highway 65 is reduced to one lane in both directions from 93rd Lane Northeast and 105th Avenue Northeast. There's construction going on till 3 today. And also till 3 today, southbound I-35E is reduced to one lane between Main Street and Highway 96. So those are situations that are taking place right now. and perhaps for the whole weekend as well. So just be aware of, at this, with all the construction going on, I make it a habit to budget a little extra time than absolutely necessary, because you never know. So that would be a good policy. But on the other hand, we have a really good highway system in our town. Trouble is, we have a lot of cars, but with a little patience, it's quite negotiable via automobile. Well, we were promising earlier to put on a number by the duet between Alicia Nugent and Bradley Walker, and let's put that on right now. This is called When It Comes Down to Us, It's All Up to You.

0: When it comes down to us, it's all up to you. You might say that's a hook tune. And that's a fine duet right there from Bradley Walker was the male voice, and Alicia Nugent. It's her CD called A Little Girl, A Big Four Lane on Bluegrass Saturday Morning. Pete Lee is here too, and I always ask Pete to bring in some music when he helps on a fun drive. It's he has a little different take on the music than I do, and that's all good. So what would you like to hear right here, Pete?
1: Well, I recently learned that styles of bluegrass music are like your children. You're not supposed to have favorites. And we talk about the new stuff, the old stuff, and the hard stuff. And speaking as someone whose brother is an only child, I do have a favorite style of bluegrass music. I really do like the hard stuff. Last week you played Jim and Jesse song, as you often do, and it made me think about Jim and Jesse McReynolds. They're borderline hard stuff. They're a little bit sweet sounding to be truly hard.
0: It's the, in my way of expressing it, it's the creamiest harmony ever.
1: Pretty much.
0: You know, and you know, they look for the pretty note.
1: They do.
0: They both did, and they seemed, because it's a great example of because they were brothers, they're
1: they call it blood harmony.
0: Yeah.

0: hosts for the evening,
1: right?
0: Their guests in the town, and they understood that. They accepted the role and they welcomed you. Even though they were more a guest than you, they welcomed you and made you feel relaxed and comfortable with the two great artists.
1: Jim and Jesse. Mm-hmm. Yeah. I love it when you play Jim and Jesse music, and it did get me to thinking. For years and years, in the early days, Alan Shelton played banjo with him and then was off doing other things. I think day jobs are part of it. And then much later in Jim and Jesse's career, Alan Shelton returned, a really distinctive banjo player, one of the first generation of Earl Scruggs-influenced guys. Before he hooked up with Jim and Jesse when he was all of about 18, he played with a band called Hack Johnson and the Tennesseans. And some of his earliest recordings were very much in the shadow of Earl, but nonetheless, you could tell it was somebody else. It was Alan Shelton.

0: Hack Johnson and the Tennesseans right there. And that was picked out by Pete Lee, who's playing Jim and Jesse-related music. What was related to Jim and Jesse about that? Well, it was the banjo player on there, Alan Shelton, who played many years with Jim and Jesse. And you've got another one picked out by the Delmore Brothers.
1: Well, Phil, last week, I think it was last week, maybe the week before, you played the Delmore Brothers version of She Left Me Standing on the Mountain. So later in the afternoon, I was digging around in the old records in the basement and had to take out the Delmore Brothers version of that, which is indeed the original one. Jim and Jesse did a couple of Delmore Brothers songs, but the arrangement of She Left Me Standing on the Mountain seems especially well-suited to two different voices. So while we're thinking about Jim and Jesse and listening to Alton and Raybon, call now to make a donation to Jazz 88, to Bluegrass 88 at 612-668-1735 or log on to jazz88.fm.

0: The Delmore Brothers on Bluegrass Saturday Morning on Jazz 88. I sure do like that blood harmony that only brothers and or sisters can get just so.
1: Yeah, Alton and Rabin Delmore. And thanks for bringing that in, Pete.
0: Oh, you're welcome. Really anytime, Phil.
1: Really appreciate
0: the hard stuff.
1: Going to be a gem of bluegrass coming next. And that'll be on. It's about a six-minute piece and plenty of time to make a phone call or to go to the internet to support Bluegrass Saturday Morning. The Gem of Bluegrass will be about the song Molly and Tent Brooks. The phone number, 612-668-1735. And the phone answerers can tell you about the gifts at the different levels. On the internet, we have the same information and prompts aplenty to help you get there. Have your credit card ready at jazz88.fm.

0: Bill Monroe's Molly and Ten Brooks was an important early bluegrass song. When Monroe first performed it on the Grand Ole Opry, it brought the house down. It was a showcase for Monroe's high lead singing, the drive of the band, and Earl Scruggs' banjo playing. What do you think was Monroe's reaction when the Stanley Brothers recorded Molly and Ten Brooks in a high key, at a fast tempo, and with Ralph Stanley's just-learned three-finger-style banjo, and released it before he did? Monroe was mad. He had recorded the song, but Columbia Records kept it in the can. The Stanley Brothers beat Monroe to his own hit.
1: See that train coming, coming around that curve. See Molly running, straining every nerve. Straining every nerve, oh Lord, straining every nerve.

Molly and Ten Brooks was the first song the Stanley Brothers recorded with Ralph Stanley's three-finger banjo style. It took a while, but Bill Monroe finally got used to others copying his music, and at some point in the 1960s, it finally got through to him that he was being considered the father of a music style, bluegrass music. He was going to get a good share of the work. Well, Molly and Ten Brooks became a standard of bluegrass standards. It was helped by the fact that Pete Seeger put the banjo tablature to Earl Scruggs' solo in his book, How to Play the Five-String Banjo. A lot of banjoists learned the song, and a lot of their groups played it.

The Blue Canyon Boys started the song with the unaccompanied voice, and they added a little harmony part on the last line of the verse. Sounds like it really belongs, too. But you know where the group really evolves the tune? It's in the guitar solo. Now, back when the song was originally recorded, before 1950, there was hardly any such thing as a guitar solo in a bluegrass song, but the tones this guitarist chooses are definitely ones that stretch the bluegrass envelope.

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Now, here's another version from Tony Trischka's band. It starts out with a normal sounding banjo solo, but then there is the singing of Michael Daves.

The unbridled voice of Michael Daves. Suffice it to say that when Dave sings, he leaves nothing behind in the club. I thought he'd blow his lungs out. It's definitely a new dimension of high and lonesome. Well, what of Molly and Ten Brooks? In over a half century, it's had a few new wrinkles, but we're still talking about different bluegrass versions of the same tune, not versions representing completely different forms. When you get right down to it, bluegrass is a conservative genre, so we'll get wild versions of Molly and Ten Brooks, as well as treatments that seem completely inside, such as the recent work by Bulgarian bluegrass singer Lily Drumova.

0: For Gems of Bluegrass, this is Phil Nussbaum. Gems of Bluegrass is made possible in part by John Waddle Violins in St. Paul, Minnesota.
1: Saturday morning.
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0: Dream in My Coffee. Danny Paisley, that's from his current project, Bluegrass State of Mind. You're on Bluegrass Saturday Morning. I'm your host, Phil Nussbaum. And in our next segment, Traditional Ballads by the Lilly Brothers. Just a couple of traffic notes here and two big items, and they concern football. Later today, the University of Minnesota Gopher football team hosts Michigan, and the outflow of traffic is supposed to start at 1:30. And tomorrow, the Vikings play host to the Miami Dolphins, and the outflow of traffic starting at 5:30 in the afternoon. So you might consider going a different way if you're going to be cut through the areas of either of those football stadiums.
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Welcome back to Bluegrass Saturday Morning. That was Gabe Epstein on the banjo, and that's the leadoff track from his project and the title track, Washington Express. And good help there by Troy Boone, the mandolinist. Carter Gigerich was the dobro player. Layla Contafio, the fiddler. And Joe Cicero, the guitar player. Oh, and Tyler Griffith was the bass player. We had a challenge grant working. And I don't have the final figures, but I think we did okay. And I'm thanking some folks for calling in, like Lynn in Maple Plain and Michelle in Minneapolis. Russell in Minneapolis. Little note here that he's getting the coffee mug set. Good deal. Jim in St. Paul, who thank you very much, Jim, for those nice comments. Julian in St. Paul with a donation this morning. Thanks very much. Maybe next year for those fillies, Julian. And thanks to Donna in St. Paul and to Stephen in Minneapolis. I've got to adjust the computer screen here. And to Mark in St. Anthony and Mark in Andover and Mina and Greg in Minneapolis and getting the coffee mug set. And thanks for those nice comments, folks. Thomas in Side Lake in Minnesota and Vanessa in Minneapolis. Thanks, everybody, for supporting Bluegrass Saturday Morning and Jazz 88. Got plenty of program to go. And Johnny is texting me saying he'll have a total for me after a short time. When we get that, we'll put that on the air. A big inheritance of bluegrass music comes from Great Britain. And, of course, modified in the United States by all the groups that came in, African-American, and in particular. And that's where the blues and bluegrass comes from, of course. And also the influence of pop and certain things like the way bands are organized. Going back, the Lilly Brothers, a group known for bringing bluegrass to New England. They had a long-time gig at a place. It was either Boston or Cambridge called the Hillbilly Ranch, and they held forth for a really long time, one night a week. And part of the Lilly Brothers' repertoire was always balladry, and we'll listen to a traditional English ballad called Barbara Allen. And then the Lilly Brothers with an American ballad called John Henry. 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

0: Traditional ballads right there. Listen to two of them by the Lilly Brothers, an English ballad, Barbara Allen, and then an American ballad about that steel-driving man named John Henry. And you're tuned to Bluegrass Saturday Morning, and we are raising money for Bluegrass on the Radio. And we've been doing it on Jazz 88 for a long, long time. Carl Almo was the late Carl Almo hosted this show a good long time. And there was a Bob Gingrich before that, and me for a good number of years here. And you know, I go to that Minnehaha Falls Bluegrass Festival every Labor Day. I've been going every year, and I'm blown away. You know, people come up to me and say, you know, my parents always had your show on, and now I have kids, and I'm there listening, and they got the whole family listening to Bluegrass Saturday Morning. And I don't want to say that our show is some kind of institution, but it's, you know, it's intergenerational. It's and, you know, it goes like that. So I would like to say thanks for the support over the years, and thanks. In terms of dollars and cents, thanks to Elsa for that great pledge. And we thanked many of those who helped match that pledge. But I have a few more to thank, like Rita in Eagan and Carl and Joyce and picking up those coffee mugs. And Johnny, how did we do in dollars and cents during that last hour, the 9 o'clock hour?
1: Oh, it went very well. We raised about $3,100 in total, counting Elsa in St. Paul and her match and everybody calling in at that time. So we got the full match and raised a little bit extra, which is exactly what you want to do. And I can easily call Bluegrass Saturday Morning an institution, because there are two things that always surprise me about the Bluegrass Show. Number one is the fact that I hear from people and families and so forth that listen. It is intergenerational. There's a lot of different age groups that listen, which was a big surprise to me. And the second thing is the support that your audience shows at times like this. I mean, I don't think that everybody fully realizes that having a five-hour bluegrass show on the radio is pretty rare.
0: Yes,
1: That's not something that is available every place. And I think that's the reason why you have a number of people that listen on the radio, a number of people that listen to Bluegrass Saturday Morning on the stream. It's fantastic. And that is something that needs to be supported, should be supported. And your opportunity to do that is right now.
0: Yeah. At 612-668-1735 or jazz88.fm. If you look at where listeners come from, I'm always amazed. They're in Pennsylvania. They're in Florida. They're all over the place. And why is that? People tell people, hey, check out this show. And we get pledges from all over the place, and not necessarily buddies of mine, you know, people I've known. It's like, oh, it's kind of hard to believe, but it's true. And I think people enjoy the wide footprint and the fact that they hear, well, as we in a jocular fashion say, the new stuff, the old stuff, and the hard stuff. You know, the stuff that they keep in the back room on the top shelf. And they you know those tools that they use to take the boxes off the top shelf in the grocery store?
1: Oh, sure.
0: That's what they use to take the hard stuff down. The same tool. At any rate, this hour, that was last hour, this is this hour, and we're looking for more supporters right now, the Bluegrass audience. And we are, it's kind of funny to talk on the radio and ask for support of what you do, but that's what we do on public radio. And I've always been sort of amazed that people respond to the pledge, because they don't have to. But I think people who support it recognize that a little from here, a little from there, it adds up. Now, I know that there are some of our listeners who are on a fixed, it's tight, it's a fixed income okay, you get a pass. But most of our listeners, you know, $10 every month, you know, what's a latte cost, for goodness sake?
1: That's close to that. And I mean, I'm on a fixed income myself. My wife only gives me X number of dollars to spend the entire month. I have to make that last. So I understand where you're coming from.
0: All right, we're going to listen to another tune that has the imprint of John Henry. That's something that Daniel Grindstaff put out. We played one of his earlier, and I noticed, he's got the death of John Henry on this. So after playing the John Henry songs, we may as well play that. But we'll listen to that as we're contacting the station to make your support known. 612-668-1735 or jazz88.fm.

The Death of John Henry. I was expecting that to be a song that, whose composer was known, but it's marked public domain. That performing group was Daniel Grindstaff and the Up Down Troubadours, a song that's part of the John Henry complex. A great waltz coming next from Fiddlin' Johnny, a youngster who was a... created a storm of interest at the Weezer, Idaho Old Time Fiddle Contest. This is called the Golden Fiddle Waltz.

0: Golden Fiddle Waltz, Fiddlin' Johnny on Bluegrass Saturday Morning. And we'll have another Fiddlin' Johnny when we get back from the break here. And we've got another hour and a half of Bluegrass Saturday Morning, plenty of time to get in there and make your pledge of support, your tax-deductible pledge of support at 612-668-1735 or jazz88.fm.
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0: The one we really wanted to play, and I apologize for these technical blunders. It's Fiddlin' Johnny's Shuckin' the Bush.

Fiddlin' Johnny right there. And that's Shuckin' the Bush. That's the lead-off track from his project from a few decades ago. Well, a whole nother approach to fiddling. You might say tending towards wild and crazy. A guy named Scotty

0: song.
1: Yes, it was the Oklahoma Stomp. That was Scotty Stoneman. And you know, and Pete Lee is here. Those two fiddle pieces, the first one, the one by Fiddlin' Johnny, really, that was precise. But then again, Scotty Stoneman, well, Scotty knew what he was doing, but his style is always meant to rev up the crowd.
2: Turn things up to 11.
1: Yeah, that's it. And, you know, it's at the intersection of tradition and show business and the difference between being a

0: trying to replicate a certain tune the same way, and then just being influenced by the audience. And, you know, those are some of the things that go into the fiddle playing dynamic. There's so many kinds of fiddle playing.
1: Some of it's hot licks and some of it's all about tone. And what Oklahoma Stomp started life as a Western swing song. Spade Cooley was the guy who wrote it and originally did it. Of course, it's a 12-bar blues in disguise. And Scotty Stoneman was doing what a lot of jazz guys do when he was playing that tune. He's tearing it up with hot licks and then dropping in quotes here and there from other songs. He quoted, "I'm forever blowing bubbles" a couple of times to lead off his solo tracks there.
0: Yeah, it's kind of funny when they do that. Hey, I wanted to say thanks to some folks. Fran in Minneapolis, thank you very much. And to Fred in Minneapolis, Mike in Lionel Lakes, and Anders or Honors in Minneapolis for your contribution. Oh, and Connie in Minneapolis, who made a donation and who says the radio is on all day on Saturday and has been listening since high school.
1: Just like at my house.
0: Yeah, and she tells us she's 89 years old. Thank you very much for your loyalty, and I hope it's rewarded by fine programming continuing on Jazz 88. So many kinds of bluegrass and old-time music, and it's because it's a living tradition. But it's different than the old days. You know, when you listen to Eck Robertson's fiddle playing, and Eck, one of the early fiddle players to record, and one of the early professional fiddle players. He played at a lot of fiddling contests. In his day, radio was the new thing.
1: That's right.
0: It was radio appearances. But today, it's the internet, and your range of influences is potentially much wider. Still, traditional musicians seem aware of the boundaries and strive to preserve the stylistic aspect of what they play. So you were talking earlier, Pete, about Benny Thomason. Well, Benny played what is today called Texas fiddling.
1: That's right.
0: And you might even say he's the father of modern Texas fiddling, mm-hmm. but his style is consistent from tune to tune. They don't all sound the same, but the style is consistent, and others play in the same style. That is what enables us to talk about a Texas style of fiddle playing. It's not that they all happen to come from the same place. It's that they all happen to preserve the beauty of a particular style.
1: The deep roots.
0: Yes. And that's what we're attempting to do. That's one of the things they were attempting to do on this broadcast. But there are times, too, when the artist pushes an envelope here or there, and that can be of interest as well. I'm going to put on something here, Pete, by Laurie Lewis.
1: Ah.
0: And her current project, which is called Oh California, Laurie Lewis and the Right Hands, it really showcases Laurie. There are some old-time tunes on the CD. There's some straight-ahead bluegrass. And then there are those reflective numbers, one we've been playing, not going to play it today, but there's one called Voices of the Water.
1: Oh, I love that one.
0: I do too, where she's talking to the water, and the water tells Laurie, we are all connected. And yeah, thank you for that, Laurie. But here is an old-time song arranged for bluegrass group. It's a very well-known song called Fair and Tender Ladies. Let's listen to Laurie Lewis and the Right Hands' treatment of this old song. And while we're listening, we're calling 612-668-1735 or looking up the internet, jazz88.fm.

Laurie Lewis, that's her arrangement of Fair and Tender, ladies. Very nice with the solo voice and then the two voices and then bringing the band in. Laurie is nothing if not the creator of distinctive arrangements. Well, here's another revision of an old song. We're going to listen to a 1960s recording of The Country Gentleman. But at the time, this was an old song. It was a composition of Bill Monroe. Now, Bill Monroe used this song, A Good Woman's Love, as a showcase for his high lead voice. But the Gentlemen used it as a showcase for their harmony singing. And as we listen, it's a good time to get in there and contribute to the furtherance of Bluegrass Saturday Morning at 612-668-1735 or jazz88.fm.

A country gentleman highlight from their folkways years. That's from an LP called Country Songs Old and New, A Good Woman's Love, a Bill Monroe song that was composed by Cy Coben. David Greer, the great guitar player, and this is a David Greer certifiable highlight, Eye of the Hurricane.

0: Boy, that David Greer bit off a chunk when he composed that. It's off a CD called Lone Soldier, Cut to Eye of the Hurricane. You are on Bluegrass Saturday Morning. I'm your host, Phil Nussbaum, and we'll play some new things in the next hour.
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0: Oh, I'm telling you, that David Greer. And that is called Smith Chapel, another side from that Lone Soldier CD that he did a couple of decades ago for the old Rounder label. We are raising money for Bluegrass on the Radio, accepting listener donations. It's how we pay bills on Jazz 88. You know, at the different levels, you get a nice premium, and a lot of people have jumped on at the $150 level today to get those two coffee mugs and, well, to help us promote the station. See, we figure you'll keep a mug and then give one to somebody else who needs to know about Jazz 88, or really, you could just keep both. But anyway, that's at the $150 level. And a lot of people are jumping on at the $10 a month level and getting the KUNI member card, which gets you discounts all over the place. There's a couple other options, and our phone answerers can tell you, but it's also online at jazz88.fm or on the phone at 612-668-1735. Pete Lee is here helping the proceedings today. And thanks so much for coming in, Pete. I don't know if I said that earlier.
1: Oh, no, this is way too much fun, Phil. I should be thanking you. Oh. Way too much fun.
0: Well, then it's a win-win.
1: Ah.
0: You wanted to play some old Stanley Brothers.
1: Yeah, when it comes to bluegrass, I don't really like to admit this, but I'm kind of a one-track mind. I do like the hard stuff. Some of the hard stuff comes in the banjo bottle that's 86 proof. Some of it comes in the banjo bottle that's bonded. It's 100 proof. Some of it's a little overproof. And some of it is that Everclear bluegrass that comes in the banjo bottle that says highly flammable.
0: Yeah, that's
1: it's mountainy music, and there's nothing more mountainy than the Stanley Brothers. So, yeah, never been a better time to support Bluegrass Saturday morning than right now with the hard stuff. 612-668-1735 or jazz88.fm.

0: Love Me Darling Just Tonight, the Stanley Brothers, those picked out by Pete Lee. And we'll have another Stanley Brothers recording picked out by Pete in just a second. And Johnny's here, and I think you've got some folks to thank.
1: I do, yes. We've had actually a number of donations have come in the last half an hour. A big thank you going out to Mercedes in Minneapolis. Thank you for the happy Saturday mornings with good strings. That's very nice and totally accurate. Getting a donation from Dutton in St. Paul. Thank you so much for that. How about Michael, who made a donation this morning, said, please preserve the Bluegrass Saturday morning shows to rebroadcast in the future, which, Phil, I will be honest, I always wonder about, as a guy that does his show, do you save these shows? I mean, you personally, do you save them?
0: Well, I have about 4 years of Bluegrass Saturday mornings on my computer.
1: Okay.
0: But I'm always thinking, I could free up a lot of space if I would just get rid of these.
1: Oh,
0: the ones that are preserved are the Bluegrass Review shows. They were an hour in length. They were syndicated, and those are at PRX. And PRX,
1: sure, okay.
0: Public Radio Exchange.
1: Mm-hmm.
0: Anybody can go there, by the way, and you would do a search for the Bluegrass Review. And they'll preserve them so long as I keep my membership up.
1: I see how that works.
0: Yeah.
1: We also want to give a thank you to Wayne, making a donation from Sleepy Hollow, New York.
0: All right.
1: So fantastic. Thank you very much, Wayne.
0: Pete, you've got this Stanley Brothers track queued up, but what you want to hear?
2: Oh, there's something special about Carter and Ralph Stanley. This has been redone by a couple of people, but none of it is as good as the original King label recording of How Mountain Girls Can Love. 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

There's the Stanley Brothers and How Mountain Girls Can Love on Bluegrass Saturday Morning. That's picked up by Pete Lee, and we'll have more of Pete's selections as we go on here. We're going to listen to New. Here's a brother band, the Biebelhauser Brothers, who have recorded, released some things, are on other people's CDs, so they seem to be a growing entity. 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

Good work by the Biebelhauser brothers. That was called Daniel on Bluegrass Saturday Morning on KBEM Jazz 88. We'll have another new thing to play for you in just a second here. I did want to thank someone for phoning in. Thank you, Yuli in New Brighton, who makes a donation to Jazz 88 in honor of Delano's Pizza. And many of us in the on the broadcast today, listening or doing the broadcast, remember Delano's as the home of bluegrass music on Lake Street in Minneapolis. Thanks for that memory, Yuli. Thanks for phoning in. 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But the big thing is to support the efforts and keep this really unusual individualistic radio station going. All right, I'll give the phone number out in just a second. First, I'm going to say, though, our artist that we're playing here has new is Darren Beachley. He has a song called East Tennessee. Darren was very promising sometime in the last 10 years or so. He had a group called Legends of the Potomac, and something caused that group not to stay around. But Darren has gathering a head of steam under his own name here and is doing East Tennessee. And we can listen to that while getting to the phone and dialing 612-668-1735 or being brave and being postmodern and doing it yourself by going to the internet at jazz88.fm.

0: Darren Beachley right there in East Tennessee on Bluegrass Saturday Morning. That is new. And I know that Darren is working on a CD, and I'm hoping they get all these singles together, put it on that CD, and send it over here, because I'll be playing it. Well, Pete Lee is the guest today, and we're raising money for Bluegrass on the Radio, and we are paying bills with your money, folks. And you know, I notice in this studio that the lights are on, but not all of them are on. We're saving money on electricity.
1: Aha!
0: No.
1: Battery's not included.
0: Battery's not. But seriously, it's, well, back in the day, people were criticizing businesses for their three martini lunches. Yeah, wow. You know what I do after a three martini lunch? I fall asleep right in my chair.
1: I believe it.
0: Actually, there's no such thing in my world as a three martini lunch or even a one.
1: I can quit any time I want.
0: Oh, well, better not. Anyway, that's the wrong road. What I'm saying is
1: the lost highway.
0: There's nothing like that as far as spending for things at this station. I mean, they did put a little money into snacks for us.
1: Well, it's a two donut morning for me.
0: Yeah, and yes, sir. And I'm working on my second cup of coffee right now.
1: Ah.
0: But this is a no frills operation. We get what we need, but we don't go crazy with, you know, creature comforts, you know, all that stuff. No. We're paying for these lights to be on, these computers that help everything run, and we have a very nice facility tonight. Now, the old facility was all right, and this one, though, is really what you need.
1: It's state-of-the-art.
0: Yes, it is state-of-the-art, how you do radio in the modern world. And listeners pay for this. It's 612, and this is how you do it, folks. 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Well, Pete, you have brought along some music to play, and I know you're the... If Pete Lee is supplying the bluegrass, I have to put my seatbelt on because...
1: Just in case.
0: It's going to be the hard stuff. What
1: fasten
0: you
1: your
0: hear?
1: Safety belt. It's going to be a bumpy morning, as Betty Davis would say. Everybody I know that's a regular listener to your program has a favorite part. A lot of people really like the gems of bluegrass. Some people like the really ancient music you play in the first hour. A lot of people want to hear the latest thing. But my favorite part is when you ask us all and answer for yourself in the affirmative, have you Jimmy Martin today? I think this kind of programming is the best kind of stuff you can find on the radio. 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

0: Well, I'm just about out of breath after listening to that one, Pete. Jimmy Martin right there, and Sofroni.
1: Sofroni, taking names now and kicking some banjo later. There's nothing like the hard stuff from Jimmy Martin and the Sunny Mountain Boys.
0: Well, you got another Jimmy you want to play?
1: Oh, that's a leading question. We heard a fast one. Let's hear a slow one. 612-668-1735 or log on to jazz88.fm.

0: Well, there's some Jimmy Martin. Pete, thanks for...
1: And calling. When those songs end, they end on a dime. Boom!
0: They were well orchestrated.
1: Oh, really, yes.
0: Well arranged bluegrass. And you know, the guy around today who really takes after Jimmy Martin stylistically is Cody Norris.
1: Oh, yes.
0: And when we get back, we'll listen to some Cody Norris.
2: Justin's a young farmer who felt overwhelmed. 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Justin called the 988 Lifeline, and he says it saved his life. 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Today, Justin focuses on what he can control and taking things one day at a time. 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
0: Looking at the road reports, there are two items which really stand out that affect everybody. And these are football games taking place today and tomorrow. Today, the Minnesota Gophers play against Michigan. The outflow of traffic will be at 1:30. And tomorrow, the Vikings host the Miami Dolphins with the outflow of traffic at 5:30. You might want to go around the two football stadiums at the crucial times during the day. On Bluegrass Saturday morning, we're in the last half hour of the broadcast. We'll have some more new before we're done with the broadcast. My name is Phil Nussbaum. Pete Lee is here, and Johnny Lee is here as well. We promised we'd play the group today that is stylistically most like Jimmy Martin and the Sunny Mountain Boys, and that's The Cody Norris Show. We're going to listen to Cody do a former Johnny Horton country hit called The Battle of New Orleans on Jazz 88, where you reach us to make a donation at 612-668-1735 or jazz88.fm.

0: Phone Call Away. That's Bill Emerson and Emerson and Goebel right there, and Pete Goebel, and Only a Phone Call Away. That's out to the memory of Eugene Walton. That was one of the songs that Eugene liked to sing. And we're on, honestly, Johnny, I can hardly believe this. It's about the last 20 minutes of this broadcast today, and some people to thank.
1: It is. I hadn't even looked at the time, and all of a sudden, you're right. It's 20 minutes until the end. Okay.
0: Boom.
1: So let's go with Deanna from Woodbury making a donation and saying, terrific DJs who know jazz, a great station.
0: That matters.
1: It does. Adam in St. Paul says, Bluegrass Saturday mornings is synonymous with the start of the weekend for me and has been that way for so many years. It is sincerely one of my favorite aspects of the Twin Cities. Thank you for all your work over the years. I assume that's for you, Phil. So there you go.
0: Thank you.
1: Susan in Hopkins set up a monthly pledge this morning. We'll be getting the Jazz 88 digital member card that is automatically free and included with a $10 or more monthly gift. We've also got Philip here in Minnesota making a donation. Loves the Christmas show. And in honor of Kay Nygaard Graham, top singer since the 60s.
0: Well, thanks for the support, everybody. And that's really what makes things tick around here. You know, it's, I think, Johnny, we would accept a $10 million donation. But you know,
1: yes,
0: what is the likelihood?
1: Well, that's not incredibly likely. Now that would be great, but not incredibly likely. No. It is literally listeners and people that are listening right now that make Jazz 88 go. I can safely say that at least 80% of the money that it takes to operate Jazz 88 comes directly from listeners, our donors. If you enjoy the station, which if you're listening right now, I really hope you do, you should make a donation.
0: It's an easy thing to do. We're going to listen to something new by Big Cadillac, which is kind of a funny name for a group, I would think. But, you know, funny names for groups are, I think, viewed as a good thing because one remembers that. You would make that donation by talking to a person to walk you through the process at 612-668-1735. And if you are feeling postmodern, well, and kind of in a do-it-yourself mode, there's the internet, and it's pretty easy. It's the hardest thing is to reach into your pocket to get your wallet out, or reach wherever you keep your wallet into a bag or something and get that out. I know that if it's in a pocket and you're

sitting down, you might have to stand up first. But at any rate, however you do it, the credit card will come in and you'll have to decide every month or one lump sum, something like that. But we know it's going to be a little from here, a little from there, and then boom, we're paying our bills. We're going on. We're keeping our mission secure and having this great radio station available, not only over the air. Gosh, we took a little level A. We took support today from someone in Sleepy Hollow, New York. Mm-hmm. How about that? And if you look at the list of contributors, they're from all over. But anyway, I interrupted myself. I'll give the phone number out again and the web address, and then we'll play this new thing. 612-668-1735. And then there's jazz88.fm.

0: Big Cadillac. That's from a group called Oh Me, Oh My. And it reminded me a little bit of the Nashville Skyline Rag in the instrumental portion. But of course, Nashville Skyline Rag reminds me of Birth of the Blues. And I guess these are notes regarding the evolution of bluegrass music. Now, here's a fave. Others have said how much they enjoy this number, but we've not played it in a good long time. This is Dan Knowles with the Hot Band and has an early recording of Chris Thiele on some of the tracks. This one's called, it's a John Hartford number called The Steam-Powered Aeroplane.
1: One, two, three.

0: Boy, there's some nice work.
1: Yeah, what do you think about that?
0: I think that was a really nice take, is what I think. Dan Knowles and his hot band, the steam-powered airplane. And tip of the hat to John Hartford. Saying thanks here to Andrew in St. Paul for the donation and Rebecca in Jordan and John in Minneapolis with a monthly pledge. And that's just great, folks. Little from here, little from there, and then we're keeping on with our style of community radio on Jazz 88. And I've got a number here that, to me, I associate with summer. No special reason for that. It's just, seems that way to me. This is a Bobby Hicks number, and it's written by a composer named Manuel Ponce, who is a Mexican composer. This is from a CD called Fiddle Patch. And Bobby said to me, I asked him about how he thought this album came out. He got a big smile. And he said everything was fine on the CD. And this is my favorite. It reminds me of summer, which is just about in the rearview mirror. But anyway, it's kind of a remembrance of the long days, you know. This is called Estrellita.

Well, there is one nice track. Fiddlin' Bobby Hicks right there. And Estrellita, Little Star. Let's see if we can squeeze in another Bobby Hicks. This is Katie Hill.

0: Katie Hill, that was Fiddlin' Bobby Hicks right there in Bluegrass Saturday Morning. Thanks to Johnny for sitting in on the show. And Pete Lee, thanks for coming in. And
1: thanks for having me.
0: And bringing the hard stuff. Thank you so much.
1: My pleasure.
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Hello, you have landed on the Shamrock Shore on listener-driven Jazz 88. Welcome. I am Brian Miller, and together each week we explore the roots and branches of the vibrant, living musical traditions of Ireland. And that was fiddle player Breed Harper with the Breton flute player Sylvain Beru, and Libby McGrohan was playing bouzouki. They did a pair of jigs, The Fog is Lifting and The Reaper, aptly named for this time of year. The month of October is called in the Irish language Gair a Fóir. Literally, that means the end of the harvest, and we will listen to a variety of October and harvest-themed music this week, like that jig, The Reaper. Up next, it's the band Slide with a set of polkas that kicks off with one called The Harvest Fair. October also means that our fall drive is on here at Jazz 88, but before we ask for anything, we want to thank the Jazz 88 listeners who have stepped up this past year. That support has helped us transition to full financial independence, work that is still being done today. KBEM lost federal funding just over a year ago, possibly for good, and our licensee, Minneapolis Public Schools, is no longer providing any funding. In fact, 10% of our fundraised income now goes to the MPS General Fund to cover overhead. 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Today marks exactly 2 years that the Shamrock Shore has been on the air, and I am so thankful for all the support from the community that has kept Irish music as part of the lineup here on Acoustic Saturdays. 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

The Reaping of the Rushes Green, sung by Jim McFarland. That is from a compilation put out by the long-running Singers Club in Dublin, the Go Lean, and it's called Where Linnets Sing. Big thanks to Padraig's Brewing for supporting the Shamrock Shore. Do visit Padraig's Tap Room up at Broadway and Central in Minneapolis. We will go next to an unusual version of the well-traveled hornpipe, The Harvest Home, as played by fiddle player James Carty on his 2017 album, Hiding Daylight in Dark Corners. 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

The Aaron's Pride Orchestra from back in the post-World War II Irish-American dance hall era, with saxophones and clanking banjos getting in the act there on the Stack of Oats and the Shannon Breeze, two barn dances. We'll be stacking up more grains in the second half of today's harvest-themed show. You're listening to the Shamrock Shore on Listener Driven Jazz 88. I'm your host, Brian Miller. Get in touch with me anytime at shamrockshore@jazz88.fm. In that second half today, we will hear Grania Hambly on the harp, the band Fluke, and box player Colm Gannon. First, here is a gorgeous remake of the song Autumn Gold that was written by Andy Irvin back in the 70s. It's arranged and performed here by fellow Bouzouki player Macdara O'Fuelen. Here's Autumn Gold.

0: I'm Captain Nathaniel Roche from Woodbury. As an air defense officer in the Minnesota Army National Guard, my mission is to protect what matters most, leading soldiers and advancing technology to defend against threats from the sky. Today, I'm a system administrator. I use those same leadership, problem-solving, and technical skills to manage complex networks, solve critical challenges, and keep essential systems running smoothly. 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
6: 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Welcome back to the Shamrock Shore. I promised we would be stacking up more grain as we celebrate the harvest season this week. Here is the harp player Grania Hambly with The Stack of Barley.

Grainne Hambly from her album The Thorn Tree, doing The Stack of Barley and The Black Bird. And we will keep the harvest theme going with a tune from the fiddle accordion duo of Aidan Connolly and Brian O'Leary up next. It's called The Harvest Field. 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

gorgeous duet there by singer and fiddle player Zoe Conway with Steve Cooney on guitar. That song is often called Westland Winds, but another name for it is Ode to Autumn, and it was originally written by the famed Scottish poet Robbie Burns. Next, we'll hear another Stack tune. They all seem to be hornpipes for some reason. This is the Stack of Wheat, played by another fiddle accordion pairing, Jesse Smith and Colm Gannon. We're asking for your support here as we get into our fall drive at Jazz 88. If you're a fan of this show or all of the Acoustic Saturdays lineup, do consider making a gift now to cast a vote for Roots Music on weekend radio here at Jazz 88. Supporting Jazz 88 feels good, and it can also pay you back. 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

Well, we had that beautiful song arrangement earlier by Mekhtara O'Fwaylin, and that was Mekhtara's brother, Pax O'Fwaylin, on fiddle with Mekhtara playing the bouzouki, and they did two reels. The first was called The Harvest Moon. We've had a lot of fiddles this week, so we'll give the flutes a chance and go to Fintan Valley for The Hen and Her Brood and The West Wind, kind of hearkening back to the Westland winds, which we heard a bit ago. This is Fintan Valley.

Fintan Valley with two reels from his 1984 album, Traditional Irish Flute Music. Thanks so much for tuning in. Be sure to stay tuned for Good Acoustics with Eric Brandt coming up next. If you missed the start of this week's show or you want to share the whole thing with others, you can stream it after the end of the hour when you click on demand at jazz88.fm. I will finish with a track from the great band Fluke that features a composition by their flute player Sarah Allen that's called A Quiet Autumn. Hey, you listen to this show? 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

0: It's the Fall Drive on 88.5, and we have support for this hour of Celtic Sounds from Andrew in St. Paul, Rebecca in Jordan, John in Minneapolis, starting a monthly sustaining donation today and taking the Jazz 88 member card as a thank you gift. 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One of the guys who we have to thank for the station's decades of history and its present. So thank you so much for checking in with that contribution today, Warren. And Sarah in Minneapolis paying special thanks for what Brian does with this program and his work at Celtic Junction. 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The little brown jug is under contention right now, and Gopher football, the traffic is supposed to flow out of the Huntington Bank Stadium around 1:30 this afternoon, so watch for heavy traffic around campus and in Roseville and Arden Hills. Highway 51 is closed between 694 and Highway 36 all weekend for repaving on the southbound side. For the rest of today, we're expecting some rain showers to push through, slight chance for afternoon thunderstorms too, and strong south winds gusting to 35. Our high today, we're at it at about 65 degrees, down to the upper 40s tonight with continued chance for rain. Then sunny and 65 on Sunday. 88.5, and the music continues as you support it, and let's get this program started.
1: It must be Saturday, and you have found Good Acoustics, the show for musical omnivores with me, Eric Brandt, and today, Travis Ryder, here in the studios at KBEM FM. We're going to start off with the local scene, with the group The OK Factor from their That's Enough of That album, with their instrumental, Liz's Porch.

0: from New York City. That is Baklava Express featuring Josh K on the oud. Occasionally, I get CDs from promoters, and they just absolutely blow my mind. And over the weeks and months of me having the CD and listening to it, I played nearly everything from it. And this is one of those groups that just was phenomenal, and I've so enjoyed their album. So again, that's Baklava Express with the their album called Sababa, and that was the title track. And we started off today's episode of Good Acoustics with the OK Factor with Liz's Porch. In a moment, we are going to hear from another album that really has transformed my musical thinking this year, and I've played a lot of tracks from it. This is these are four musicians, Sissoko, Segal, Parisian, and Pirani, from the album Les Egares. And this is a combination of cello and saxophone, kora, and they will... and accordion as well. And we're going to hear the track Orient Express from this album. And they are all just master musicians, and just hearing them working together is absolutely delightful. But before we get to that, I want to invite you to support Jazz 88. And particularly, I want to reach out to the folks who listen and who have never supported Jazz 88 before. And I just want to say now is the perfect time to join our community. Listeners from across the Twin Cities and beyond, they come together here. 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
1: Well said, Eric. And we've heard from a couple friends since we last spoke, checking in, supporting this broad-based exploration of acoustic music from around the corner and around the world. 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William in Minneapolis contributing this afternoon, and Kay also in Minneapolis checking in with that donation. There's a new opportunity to be a Jazz 88 ambassador this time out. It's the ambassador level, which comes with two of our new coffee mugs. 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You get a pair of them. 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Be an ambassador, get two mugs, and support the station. In our new reality, where federal funding is out, there's no subsidy from the school district. So if you've been listening before thinking, well, you know, I pay my taxes, and I'm sure, you know, the feds and the school district, they take care of the station's needs. Not at all anymore. We're paying a slight overhead fee back to Minneapolis Public Schools to cover things like the lights and administrative support at the headquarters, and we are not receiving any federal support any longer. So it's time to think of this as a user fee. It's a fiscally conservative idea of if you're using a service, you should pay something to make it possible, and that's what we're after right now. With your gift as we get back into music, do it now, jazz88.fm. Or 612-668-1735.

0: Johnny Aluwani and his orchestra from the record, which I'm guessing is from sometime in the 60s. Travis, what do you think? Does it look like a 1960s kind of record to you?
1: Maybe the tail end of the 50s or early 60s.
0: Yeah. Yep. It's a record called Hawaiian Interlude, and that was Red Sails in the Sunset.
1: People were interested in Hawaii at the time because it had just become a state, you know.
0: Okay.
1: Hawaii was hot back then.
0: Yeah. Well, still is. And before that, we were hearing the album Les Egares featuring Sissoko, Segal, Parisian, and Pirani, who are a kora player, cello, soprano saxophone, and accordion. I love the magic, the sound of that album, the kind of improvisational feel of it as well. Those who just tuned in, you found Good Acoustics with me, Eric Brandt, and also Travis Ryder here. Today, we're live in studio for the KBEM Fall Pledge Drive. In a moment, we'll tell you about that, but I want to tell you the two tracks that are coming next. We're going to hear from the Little Willies, such a fun group. They don't really perform much anymore, but they put out a couple of great albums. This is from their first release, and we're going to hear the classic Western swing tune, Roly Poly. And then we're going to go local and hear from Dan Newton and the Cafe Accordion Orchestra. They've put out many wonderful albums, but we're going to hear from their first one, Dancing on the Moon, and the track about an accordionist.
1: So much good music on Good Acoustics. It's in the name, folks. Good. So you've come to the right place if you're looking for a wide swath of musical styles from around these parts and from across the globe. And it's a place to kind of recognize how music is a universal language. And it's something that makes us happy. It's something that communicates sadness. And it really makes life better, more rich. And it's not just us. It's everybody everywhere. And something we share across the globe. Something we should come together to support is a station like this that brings it to you. 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
1: And that is Ruben El Gato Negro Ramos. My good friend Kerry Rodriguez helped him make this album, Los Días de Color. Listeners of Good Acoustics have heard a lot of tracks off of this album, and that was Mi Pretita Consentida. Such a great track, great musicians. The whole album is really worth checking out. Ruben El Gato Negro Ramos with Los Días de Calor. It's the title of the album. And before that, we had another accordion feature with Cafe Accordion Orchestra featuring Dan Newton on the accordion. That was Diane Jarvie singing about the accordionist. And then we started off that hat trick of tunes with the Little Willies with their version of the Western Swing song, Roly Poly. In a moment, we're going to hear from the Mavericks, and we unfortunately lost the lead singer, Raul Malo, this year, which is so sad, but we really can celebrate all the incredible songs that he wrote and the performances and the music that he released and shared with the world. So we are going to hear the track Overnight Success from their Moon and Stars album in just a moment. But before we do that, I want to tell you all that it is Pledge Drive time here at Listener Driven Jazz 88, and it's your chance to support the station. I want to tell you a little bit about some of the realities that the station is facing. So Jazz 88 is facing real financial challenges. As you might have heard, previous shows, the elimination of federal support

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0: Celtic supergroup Solus. I bet many listeners remember when they first came out. Wow, they absolutely revolutionized traditional Celtic, particularly Irish music. That's from their album Sunny Spells and Scattered Showers. And it was so wonderful that this group recently reunited and they've been out touring. They even are teaching as well, which is great. So you can find out more certainly by looking them up online. But that was The Wind That Shakes the Barley, the first track off of their Sunny Spells and Scattered Showers album, Solus. Before that, we heard from The Mavericks from their Moon and Stars album, Overnight Success. And certainly Travis and I here in the studio today at Listener Driven Jazz 88, we are hoping that the pledge drive during today's show, live show of Good Acoustics, is not an overnight success, but an afternoon success, right?
1: Yeah, the station is, we strive to be an overnight success every night.
0: Absolutely.
1: And we have to build the station every year based on that bedrock of member support, because every time out, we're again asking the listener community, is this worth it? Is this worth a contribution in the amount you so choose? And when the answer is yes, the project goes on. And if the answer becomes overwhelmingly no, then we're cooked. We're, as the kids say, it's over and we're done. And so, no cap, we need to hear from you as we progress in this fall drive. Day two of the drive, first weekend. Weather is nice, although it looks like we're going to get some rain this afternoon. Sometimes that can encourage listener donations, because we're retreating indoors, we're turning the radio on.
0: And they want to make it rain.
1: Yes.
0: Yeah, they want to make it rain.
1: Let's do just that with your contribution in any amount, 612-668-1735, jazz88.fm. We thank David in St. Paul, saying, keep it coming. Y'all provide a vital service, and David is grateful for it. We're grateful for your contribution and participation today, David. Dennis in Minneapolis also checking in with support. Eric and Hannah in St. Paul, that sounds a little suspicious. Eric,
0: no comment,
1: making a donation as well. And Lincoln making a special donation in memory of Daniel Boyd. Lincoln in Moundsview, thank you for your support. We appreciate that very much. Let's make sure we keep this program, this service strong with that gift now. 612-668-1735, jazz88.fm.
0: All right, so Travis, you caught me. I did donate to Jazz 88 this afternoon as well.
1: How dare you?
0: Well, you know, I'm only asking people to do what I do myself. And yeah. So I love Jazz 88. It's the station I turn on first throughout the week. It's absolutely playing all day Saturdays. I love waking up to Bluegrass Saturday morning and then heading into Brian Miller's Shamrock Shore. That's always such a treat. And then, of course, this show, which is always a privilege and an honor to make for all the listeners. And then all the other great programs, American Roots and Radio Deluxe. And I just, this is such a gem. And I grew up rural in southern Wisconsin, didn't have options like this. And so, like, what a treasure it is for the community here to have access to all the different types of music and the other educational services that Jazz 88 KBEM provides. 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

0: I absolutely love that track. I hope you got a kick out of it. That's from a group from Romania, Fanfare Chiocarlia. And I found this on a compilation called World of Music that I picked up at the Electric Fetus years ago. I just want to read the little blurb about this group. So they are the leading Roma brass band of Romania. Loud, rhythmic, endlessly energetic. They play for hours. Stand in front of them, you are liable to be blown over by air blasting out from all those tubas. If only Duke Ellington were still alive to hear this version of his song, Caravan, surely it would have made him smile with delight. And how perfect to have Roma musicians doing a tune called Caravan, like, and so much energy, just delightful. Those who just tuned in, you found Good Acoustics with me, Eric Brandt, and Travis Ryder here today live in studio. We want to let you know that we have a couple tracks coming up. We've got a track from Fisherman's Blues by the Water Boys, followed by a little bit of a surprise. But I want to let you know that in the next half hour of Good Acoustics, we're going to be giving away a pair of tickets to an upcoming concert this Wednesday night at Ice House. So stick around, and we'll tell you about who the artist is and the pair of tickets you can win for a concert at Ice House this coming Wednesday. We would be delighted to give them to you, so stick around and listen for a little bit more, but we have some business we got to take care of first.
1: Another big hour of Good Acoustics on the way. This is the perfect opportunity for you to pause and pledge. 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
1: First alert traffic weekend in Roseville and Arden Hills. Southbound Highway 51, a.k.a. Snelling, closed between 694 and Highway 36 for repaving throughout the weekend. And right now at Huntington Bank Stadium, the Gophers have taken the lead against the Michigan Wolverines 20-14. 4 minutes left in the fourth quarter. Then after that, outflow traffic will flood the Dinkytown areas in the central part of the Twin Cities. For the rest of today, still anticipating rain and a slight chance for afternoon thunderstorms. Highs are where we're at now, in the mid-60s, south winds gusting up to 35 miles per hour. Tonight, rain and maybe a thunderstorm into the evening, becoming clear after midnight, down to 47. Tomorrow, sunny and 66 for a high. 65 right now, south breeze 23, gusting to 35 at listener-driven Jazz 88. 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

From their Yankee Hotel Foxtrot release, that is Wilco with their song Camera. Before that, the Waterboys from their iconic Fisherman's Blues album and a bang on the ear. There's something about the guitar strumming pattern of those two tunes that kind of resonated in my brain. Hope you enjoyed that combination. That's one of the things I love to be able to do with Good Acoustics is find ways that different music that maybe bands or artists would normally never interact or not have a chance to interact get to talk to each other in some way. All right. So a little bit before the break, I announced that we would be doing a ticket giveaway. And so now's your chance. So in a moment, I'm going to tell you the studio line to call to win a pair of tickets. And earlier in the show, I was talking about occasionally I get albums from promoters where I just fall in love with it. And all the songs are great. And I try to play as many of the songs as I can from that artist on my show over the weeks or months that it takes to play them all. And recently, I got an album from a group called Wren and Wild. Their promoter Krista sent it along to me, and they have released a new album called Serial Dreamers. This group is brand new to me, Wren and Wild. And they have an album release show coming up on Wednesday, this Wednesday, October 7, at Ice House. And you can call in to win a pair of tickets. We're going to be taking caller number 3. But we're going to hear a song called Gichigami from Wren and Wild, their Serial Dreamers album. And again, you can call in. Caller number 3 will win a pair of tickets to see them at Ice House on this Wednesday, October 7. Doors at 6, showtime at 8. And I believe Haley Rydell is going to be opening up. So the studio line to call in is 612-529-5236. That's 612-529-5236. And caller number 3 will win a pair of tickets to see Wren and Wild. 612-529-5236.

0: That was Lynn Miles from her outstanding Tumbleweedy World album called, and that was the song Highway 105. Before that, we were hearing from local group Ren and Wild from their new album Serial Dreamers, and that was their song Gichigami. And we want to give a special shout out to Linda Chapman, who won a pair of tickets to see Ren and Wild this Wednesday night at Ice House. Doors at 6, show at 8 p.m. See you there. That's going to be a fantastic show. We have someone to thank, and while Travis is pulling up the name, I was having an interesting conversation with my wife and one of my sons today about bagpipe music, and we were trying to figure out, well, you know, should Travis and I just play bagpipe track after track after track until we reach a certain donation level? But then we were realizing that would make it seem like bagpipe music was a punishment, yeah, which, of course, it could never, ever be for anyone. So we thought, you know, maybe after someone donates, we should play bagpipe music to celebrate their supporting the station. And so we're going to hear from some folks who recently donated and then celebrate them with some bagpipe music from the local Brian Baru Irish Pipe Band.
1: Yeah, we'll go that route. I am interested in bagpipes. I have some Scottish and Irish heritage, and I have requested, maybe for Christmas, from my wife a practice canter to start to figure out if this is something I can do. I've got the legs for it. They're stumpy and hairy, and I could wear a kilt and march in a parade.
0: You have the mustache for it as well. You have a formidable mustache, so that goes a long way.
1: So, you know, bagpipes, I personally find them very rewarding, and they're like a little vestigial part of me from the old country stands at attention when I hear that, especially outside with those really sharp tenor drums snapping away.
0: Absolutely.
1: So that we know that's not everybody's reaction, but we're going to thank our latest donor in a moment with that music. 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They represent about 8% of listeners, of our steady listeners. If we could increase just by a couple percent, by a few hundred folks, the number of listeners who become members, the station's going to be in very strong financial footing moving forward and be able to serve you better and better as time goes on. 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And thank you to John in Minneapolis, increasing his monthly support. And we'll be taking the member card, becoming eligible for that program with that support. It's so important. Thanks to John, and here's your reward.

from their 50th anniversary recording. That is the Brian Brew Irish Pipe Band. They are a local pipe band, and that was to thank and celebrate everyone who has donated today. I also want to say that everyone who's gearing up to do some races tomorrow, the Twin Cities 10-mile half marathon, marathon is tomorrow. May that bagpipe music motivate you as you are running tomorrow, including my wife and one of my sons and lots of other folks who are racing. May that cheer you on. In a moment, we are going to hear from Quebecois group Levant du Nord from their most recent album, Bois et Nages. And then, unfortunately, or fortunately, I have to take off. I have a gig this afternoon I need to run to, and Travis Ryder is going to handle the last 30 minutes of good acoustics. But I will send you out the door with some lovely Quebecois music and look forward to seeing you next Saturday here at Listener Driven Jazz 88. And you'll be in good hands with Travis for the last 30 minutes of good acoustics.

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Well, oh, weep for me. 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And listen to my plea. Listen, willow, and weep

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0: 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And weep for me.
1: The chamber music outfit from San Francisco, the Tin Hat Trio, 2002 release for Ropadope Records, featuring a voice you probably were able to identify. Yeah, that was Willie Nelson on the classic jazz standard Willow Weep For Me.

0: in the final score. So the Jug is in town for the next year. It's 2:39. This is Good Acoustics, the show for musical omnivores. I'm Travis, pinch hitting for Eric as he's off to a gig. 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It's not just about making things work financially. 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Joe in St. Paul says he's tuned in for the 12 hours of the blues Friday nights, bluegrass on Saturday morning, and on into Good Acoustics with Eric on Saturday afternoons. Shouts out local artist Joe Nicola, who we play on the playlists as well. Joe in St. Paul, thank you. And Christine in Minnetonka checking in with the contribution. 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
0: In just a moment, we'll get a little wild with the Wood Brothers. 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You pay for one night Sunday through Thursday in the slower season, I'll admit it. 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So if you've got flexible arrangements, if you can change your plans beyond just kind of the standard high volume travel times, you'll really get a lot of enjoyment and savings from the Jazz 88 member card. 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

From our scene here on Good Acoustics, Scott Allen and The List. The new album called June will be celebrated at an album release show coming up later this month, October 23rd, Friday night at Tuttle's in Hopkins. Scott Allen, who's been part of the scene for a long time and part of a number of groups, one of which catches my eye, the Delilahs. And we've also got members of the band with credentials from working with the likes of Martin Zeller, G.B. Layton, Tina and the B-Sides, the John Magnuson Trio. So, talented band with a nice roots rock sound on this new disc from Scott Allen and The List. June was the disc and the number Sweeter Than Before. The Wood Brothers before that, going back to 2015, on Snake Eyes, the lyrics of which caused this attentive radio DJ to have palpitations for its flirtation with vulgarity. Many times I thought they were going to swear terribly on my radio station and I was going to be in trouble. I think Eric Brandt may have set me up with that one. I think that may have been his intent. Hey, Travis, play Snake Eyes from this Wood Brothers CD. Thanks, Eric. That was fun. We're 8 minutes away from three, and at that time, American Roots from New Orleans with Nick Spitzer. But right now, it's still Good Acoustics, and it's still time for you to step up in support of hometown jazz and roots radio and broad-based, high-quality music variety right here on Saturday afternoons. Jazz 88 won't just survive in the face of some adversity. We're going to thrive if we've got you fighting alongside us. 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On this one, they're doing a Ukrainian number called Odessa Bulgar.

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0: closing out the show with another Minnesotan, John Magnuson, from the new album Denial USA, A Stranger's Just a Friend I'll Never Meet. Well, that's a way to put it. You're a friend of the station, and I hope that we can meet at least at the level of me saying your name, your first name, when you contribute during this drive, which is ongoing. 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We just happened to finish the show with three in a row from the Twin Cities scene, but stylistically diverse and globally conscious sounds. We heard from John Magnuson, Orchestar Besame with Balkan sounds originating from the Twin Cities. And that's part of what you get from Good Acoustics each and every week with Eric Brandt, your volunteer host, Saturdays 1 to 3. 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Jazz88.fm, 612-668-1735. 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On the roads, we draw your attention to Snelling or State Highway 51 southbound from 694 to Highway 36. It's closed for repaving. You'll need an alternate route. Use the detours in place all weekend. And that Gopher football game, the Gophers victorious over visiting Wolverines. And there's traffic flowing out from the U of M campus at this hour. 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Rain showers, maybe a thunderstorm this afternoon. We've reached our daytime high around 65. Could see more rain until about midnight, down to 47 tonight, then sunny and mid-60s tomorrow.
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0: James Brown and the Famous Flames. I've Got Money, 1962. And before that, a reversal in fortunes for the piano man Ivory Joe Hunter, 1948. No Money, No Luck Blues. 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
1: 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Good afternoon. I'm Travis Ryder. I'm the program director, and one of the early decisions I made when I took this job was to put American Roots on our schedule. It had been available in good prime hours on the weekends on another station. It got moved to kind of the cellar at that other station, and we thought, well, we can do right by this show. It's really in the pocket of what we do with this exploration of American musical sounds centered around jazz and blues and soul, centered in New Orleans, the birthplace of jazz. Why wouldn't Jazz 88 place American Roots in a prominent spot on the schedule? Well, it's proven to be a pretty solid decision, though it is one of the more expensive programs we put on the air. Yeah, we pay for much of the outside shows that we put on the air. 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That's what Nick Spitzer brings to the airwaves every Saturday. 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
0: This is American Roots, listening back to a few of our favorite interviews. Though the late Chuck Berry wouldn't fit under today's popular definition of singer-songwriters, he's provided us with the quintessential images of America in his songs. And by the way, he was riding along in his automobile when we spoke to him.

0: Growing up, Chuck Berry changed my view of music with his words about down-home people seeking love and glory in big cities and small towns across the country, all backed up by that riveting guitar poised perfectly between country and blues. He created a roadmap for early rock and roll, duck walking across concert stages and TV screens. We spoke to Chuck Berry nearly 20 years ago. He told us about his first performance as a kid in St. Louis.
1: I sang a song in an all-men's review in high school. I sang Confessing the Blues. And the minute I said the first five or six words, you know, baby, here I stand before you, with my heart in my hand. By the time I said before you, they knew what the song was, and I got a big ovation. I was the only one singing a popular song in the program.
2: Baby, here I stand before you, with my heart in my hand.
1: So I bought a guitar. And that gave me inspiration to follow

0: Chuck, what do you think in your upbringing made you the kind of person that could tell stories in song and reach so many people?
1: Music was in our home. My dad and mom sang in the choir in church. We had a piano since I was born. My sister, Lucy, was a contralto, I don't know, but she always got the piano instead of me because I would be wanting to play boogie, and she played opera and stuff, you know. And my brother was a trumpet player, so I guess I get it from there.

0: You're coming up with Boogie Woogie. What about the blues? Is the blues important to you?
1: The blues part of my life came in high school when I discovered girls and wanted to sing or do something to get a friend. When you don't have a girlfriend or a companion, you can become mighty blue, kind of melancholy, and you sing the blues. So by that time, we were hearing these blues by Muddy Waters and Little Walter and John Lee Hooker, and they really turned you on, you know. Then Nat Cole comes on the scene with these beautiful love songs, you know. And what can you do but want, you know, and yearn and hear and play if you could.

0: Chuck Berry, on the line with us back in the early days of American Roots, telling us about his own early days in music. 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Am I right or am I right?
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1: If you've got a cousin or a sibling who comes to Thanksgiving but does not bring a side dish, or you've got a spouse who just cannot remember to take out the garbage, they're still part of your family. But you do think a little differently of them. We want everybody who benefits, everybody who's part of this family of listeners, to contribute, do their part, carry their weight, and make this a successful project for everybody. 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
0: This is American Roots, about to hear some 1960s-era Blue Note recordings, beginning with drummer Art Blakey's Jazz Messengers, including tenor saxophonist Wayne Shorter and trumpeter Lee Morgan with Dat Dare.

0: The tune Bluesville, that's the late trumpeter Blue Mitchell, with a band including Joe Henderson on tenor sax and Herbie Hancock on the ivories. Bluesville was recorded in 1963 for an unreleased session available now on LP called Step Lively, that is part of Blue Note's box set Peace, Love, and Fishing. Blue Note President Don was the force behind Peace, Love, and Fishing. We spoke with Don about the challenges and joys of producing tangible goods in the 21st century. But first, he talked of his transition from creative artist to business executive.
1: I'll tell you the truth. The thing I was most worried about was that I know that we have a limited number of synapses that we can keep open in our brain at any given time. So I thought, I'm going to learn to read a profit and loss statement. Okay. I'm going to get that spreadsheet app. I'm going to figure out how to do this. But the risk is I'm never going to write another song. And I figured that the world would be fine if I never wrote another song. So I opted for the adventure of trying something brand new. And I've been doing it 6 years now, and I'd say about 4.5 years in, it started to feel like I was playing the game with some coordination.

0: we look back on Alfred Lion and his statement. Any particular style of playing which represents an authentic way of musical feeling is genuine expression by virtue of its significance. And he's talking about jazz.
1: Mm-hmm. Yeah, that's right. Bruce Lonvall, one mm-hmm. of the great record men of all time. He's the one who turned me on to Alfred's manifesto that you just read. And he said, this is, you know, you should know, this is what they set out to do. So if you want to continue the legacy, just do that with modern music and you'll be fine. And the key word in that manifesto that you read is authentic. I thought, okay, that's really what's at the core of all of these Blue Note records through the, you know, in the previous 73 years to when I was there, whatever it was. And so whether it's Wayne Shorter stepping up to the mic and playing something authentic from the heart, or whether it's Van Morrison or Norah Jones or Ryan Adams, that's all what we're looking for is authentic. And also, the real hallmark of Blue Note over the previous 73 years had been that in every era, the artists on the label were pushing the music forward.

0: What were some of the artists that you heard that were most important to you then? And have you met some of them?
1: Yeah, well, my very favorite artist on Blue Note was Wayne Shorter, who I re-signed. That was one of the first things I did, was brought him back to Blue Note. And so he's such a vibrant artist who really, in terms of having impact on composition and how people played and the nature of the musical conversation, his groups have always kind of been on the forefront of redefining the interplay.
0: And on this new box set that extends the Blue Note Review, Peace, Love, and Fishing, yes. You've got a track there from Wayne Shorter, Zero yeah. Gravity.
1: It's number 913 or something like that.
0: Yeah, I forgot about the 913 there on the end. That's right.
1: You know why I picked that? Well, it's my birthday, 9th September 13th, but it was also Bruce Lundvall's birthday.

0: The box set is called Peace, Love, and Fishing. Would you like to break down those three things?
1: Well, peace and love is pretty clear, right?
0: Yeah. Mm-hmm.
1: The fishing part of it, you cast your line into some dark waters and you don't know if you're going to pull up garbage or you're going to catch a beautiful trout. And that's kind of like what improvising music is. You just jump, man. You jump into the unknown, and sometimes something amazing happens, and you have to be willing to fall on your face. And if you fall on your face, you do what Miles Davis used to do, and you make a motif out of that and take it in a new direction.

0: We live in an era of instant gratification, downloads, availability all over the map. You've mentioned this in some of your notes as a publisher on the new box. You talk a little bit about it. Say something about the strategy you've got going here. I mean, the box comes with two LPs of new material, one classic reissue, a CD for those who want to use a CD. But none of this is downloadable because you've decided to make the box the thing.
1: Yeah, the box is the thing. Back when I was a teenager in Detroit and I was discovering the Blue Note music, I started collecting the records. And my buddies and I, we would take a bus across town if we heard that, like, there was a copy of Larry Young Unity at a record store on the east side of Detroit. We'd ride for 45 minutes. We'd like to hold the sleeve and read the liner notes and dig the Reed Miles cover design and turn it over and look at the black and white pictures. And there was a connection to the music and to the musicians. And actually, I felt a connection to the other fans who also held that album. You felt like you were part of some cool society, you know? And I think it really enhanced everyone's appreciation of the music contained therein. Jump ahead 45 years, and everything's streaming everywhere all the time. It's amazing to be able to, you know, listen to any song you want to hear instantly. But the price we've paid is that we've lost this tangible, experiential thing that came with album jackets. So we thought, let's find a way to bring that back. Let's do a 12-inch album on steroids. And as you said, the music, it doesn't stream. You can't download it. It's only for the people who subscribe to the box, which are the real aficionados.

0: Don West, thanks for spending some time here by the, shall we call it, the metaphorical riverside and discussing American culture and its flow and Blue Note Records and all your great work.
1: Well, thank you, man. It's been a real pleasure to chat with you, and I appreciate you having me on. Thank you.
0: Record man Don was speaking about Peace, Love, and Fishing, Volume 1 of the box set series, which is designed and packaged for Blue Note diehards like himself and us over here at American Roots, where we will be back in a moment with one of Blue Note's greatest recorded artists, Thelonious Monk.
2: 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Good

0: Afternoon, I'm Travis Ryder, proud to make that invitation to you to ask you to join in support of the station, fund this program for another year, and make it possible for yourself, for your friends and neighbors, for everybody who benefits from this wisdom and this beautiful music. 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And Carl in St. Paul, making a donation to keep the station strong. That's what it's about. 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Interested in a monthly sustaining membership? I suggest $10 a month because it unlocks that digital member card savings program that can both save you money when you're stepping out and expand your horizons and take you to restaurants and lodging locations and attractions that you might not have otherwise thought of because you're getting such good deals. 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And the show must go on. 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
3: I'm Nick Spitzer, here to bring you a taste of one of our American Roots live sessions with the cellist, banjo player, and singer-songwriter Layla McCalla. Layla's a New York City native, born to Haitian parents, now raising her own family in the Crescent City. Layla got started here, busking with her cello in the French Quarter. Layla sings in French, Creole, and English, joined here by Cedric Watson vocals, fiddle, and accordion, Don Vappi vocals, banjo, and guitar, and Pete Olinchu acoustic bass. Here's a song that almost everyone in New Orleans knows well enough to sing along. So join us, Elaba.

0: Yeah.
1: It could be the first time in New Orleans we've had two banjos on an old Creole tune.
2: I told you, better get rid of them guns.
1: Yeah, clear the street. Here come the banjos.
2: I'm going to be sorry.
1: What came first, the cello, the banjo, or the guitar? I mean, you sought out language little by little. Where did you seek out music?
3: I started playing cello when I was 8 years old through the public school system in Maplewood, New Jersey.
1: Mm-hmm.
3: And totally by accident, I didn't know what a cello was. And I found out, I was very disappointed at first, but it's the happiest accident of my life.
1: What did you want to play? I mean, drums or?
3: I thought the cello was a piccolo.
1: Oh.
3: And I thought I was going to be playing a cute little woodwind instrument, and I got this big wooden chamber instead.
1: Yeah.
3: And then, you know, not enough kids signed up for cello, so I kind of got stuck playing it. And I always say, you know, I was terrible for years, really, really bad. And then something clicked, and I started to be able to make sound on this instrument. And one of my teachers that really changed my life recently passed away. His name was Andre Emilianoff, and he was a cello professor at Juilliard. But I would go to his house when I was maybe 12, 13. Yeah, I look back on that time in my life, and it was really when I started to fall in love with music and imagine that I could be a musician one day. I had no idea what that meant, but I was like, this is something, what I want to do
1: something's
3: forever.
1: Coming. But when you were first in New Orleans, you played cello on the streets.
3: I think that at that time, I was kind of like, well, this is what I have. I have Bach. You know, and it was really interesting actually to play, you know, Bach cello suites and Baroque music in that colonial architecture. You know, a lot of those buildings come from the time that this music was sort of being made and popularized. And I think it was different, you know, for me it was like a chance to really connect with my instrument. And I think people responded to that. And I always knew that that was not a sustainable route.
1: Do you get a lot in the hat?
3: Yes.
1: Well, there you go.
3: Yeah. I mean, sometimes I'm like, maybe I should get back out there, you know, because it's not a bad.
1: And there are some people who do make a pretty good living on the streets here selling CDs. And, but it's not for everybody that way. But, you know, making our way in the social order is something you've addressed in a song and a record with Capitalist Blues.
3: Yeah.
1: Yeah. How did you come to write that? Aside from having the Capitalist Blues.
3: I think that I wrote this song thinking about just the rat race, you know, and if there's one thing that we can see from this whole coronavirus experience is that the rat race can come to a screeching halt and you still have to figure out your life.

0: 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Send them some scratch. You'll be glad you did. And so will I.
1: It's how we make this thing happen. 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Another hour of American Roots is on the way, and it's thanks to you. 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Thanks to our friends Margaret in Minneapolis and Charles in Ramsey. So from the core city to the third ring suburbs, you're here for us and we're here for you. 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
1: Live road information right now. Southbound 35W at Hennepin, slowing into the downtown Minneapolis Commons. Westbound 94 past 280, you're going to see heavy, slow conditions coming into the downtown area. There will be rejoicing in Dinkytown tonight. The U of M Golden Gopher football team, with its first home win against Michigan since 1977, recapturing the Little Brown Jug in a 2014 win at Huntington Bank Stadium earlier this afternoon. And also to keep in mind, southbound 51, Snelling Avenue is closed from 694 down to 36 for repaving operations. The detour takes you on 694 east, 35 east south, and 36 westbound. One more road note that the Twin Cities Marathon events are already beginning, and that's got a portion of Summit Avenue closed in St. Paul east of Snelling, and the eastbound 94 exit to Marion will close as well. For the rest of today, we anticipate some rain showers, 50% chance, turning mostly clear late in the evening, and lows down to about 47. Sunny, mid-60s tomorrow, a good day to run a long distance. Still somewhat cloudy overhead, temperature up to 70 degrees with a south wind gusting to 26. 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
0: This is American Roots, spreading the word for public radio and revisiting memorable conversations. I first spoke with Nora Jones almost 20 years ago at our old studios in the French Quarter. She was touring then with her first record, Come Away With Me. That went on to garner 5 Grammys. We dug into our archives for the second interview with Nora in 2011, talking about her country group, The Little Willies, and musical friends, including singer-songwriter Richard Julian. Nora said the band owed a debt to Wurlitzer Prize by Willie Nelson's old friend, the late Waylon Jennings.
4: I got the sweetest letter from his wife. It just made me so happy that I was able to be a part of that It actually was kind of the start of the Little Willies, because when I did that song, I had Richard come sing on it and play guitar.

that's kind of when we clicked together on country music, because we'd been friends for a while and we talked about Tony Bennett and Bill Evans albums and you know, all other kinds of music. But then I had this gig at the Living Room, and so I said, Richard, why don't you come and sing The World of Surprise? We'll do that one, because it'll be a good addition to the set. We were trying to do mostly country songs, and that's kind of how the band started.

0: How is it different to be in an ensemble like this where you're really doing more country? How is that different from jazz and some of the other setups you've had, arrangements and bands you've had?
1: Well, it's just really fun because we're all old friends, and intensely old friends. I mean, it's almost like just a great excuse for us to get together and hang out and play music. It's nice to be able to be part of a group and not have to have all the pressure of being the front person, making all the decisions and all that stuff that actually makes this job kind of challenging sometimes.

0: Well, what are the demands of playing some of this upbeat country music for you as a singer and a piano player? Some of this goes by, rips right along. It's dance hall music in some cases.
1: Yeah, actually, sometimes we play and I think, I really want people to be dancing. That's kind of what I wish. I wish people were just talking over us and dancing and having a good time. On the nights that are best for us, people are a little rowdy. I mean, they're not being too precious about listening. It's not theater music.

0: doctor. So, Jim, take another round.
1: Did you enjoy country and feel compelled to play it when you were a kid?
2: No, I definitely rebelled against it. But I enjoyed roller skating to it at the roller rink, you know? After I moved from Texas to New York when I was about 20 is when I really, really realized how important this music was in my whole upbringing and how close I actually felt to it. And maybe I missed Texas a little when I moved to New York and I started sort of tinkering around with it.

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1: 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Good afternoon. I'm Travis Ryder. We're glad to bring you American Roots. We think it's an important radio show. We think that it transcends mere entertainment and crosses a lot of musical boundaries. And that's what we try to do here. There's a lot of jazz in it, of course, as one of the important parts of the American musical fabric, but so much more. Blues, Tejano, rockabilly, and many other styles. And Nora Jones with the Little Willies, something we heard a taste of during Eric Brandt's Good Acoustics program earlier on. And we got to hear that interview with Nora herself. And she covers a lot of musical ground, too. Just in one person, she contains multitudes. This is what we bring you. Quality music that brings you a little closer to the American cultural story. It's here because you support it. Jazz88.fm, the place to make that gift today, or by phone 612-668-1735.
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1: Thanks to Tim in Minnetonka checking in today as a monthly sustainer. 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And John in Roseville, choosing to make a one-time gift and power Jazz 88's success, the work we do for him and for everybody being recognized with that gift. It's really powerful, and we're so thankful. A lot going on in the world right now. It's a busy news cycle, not that it ever really slows down. And it's not that it isn't important to pay attention to what's going on, but it's also important to pull yourself away once in a while, find solace, and that's what we do here. We bring you up-to-date, credible news reports from the BBC, from the Associated Press, from Minnesota News Network, but we also give you that space to breathe. 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
0: I'm Nick Spitzer. This is American Roots from New Orleans, our program devoted to Blue Note Records and the larger project of keeping great jazz and voices alive beyond the archive. That's something that the late jazz producer Michael Koskuna knew about. He produced artists ranging from Bonnie Raitt to Buddy Guy, but most of his time over the years was devoted to creating reissues of great Blue Note tracks like this one of
2: Blue Harlem from the Ike Quebec Quintet in 1944.

0: There are certain records that just trigger a visceral reaction in you. I just think it's capturing lightning in a bottle, and you can call upon it at any time. And I think that's the real attraction of recorded music.
1: Archival producer Michael Cascuna. We'll hear his work this hour, along with classic Blue Note recordings from Jimmy Smith, Dinah Washington, and Herbie Hancock, all coming up on this Blue Note special.

We'll start with what I call Blue Note Nouveau, including Van Morrison from his 2003 CD, What's Wrong With This Picture? A record that swings from straight blues and R&B to classic pop and jazz. Morrison invokes Jelly Roll Morton with his own Whinin' Boy Moan on American Roots.

0: Norah Jones, Turn Me On, from Come Away With Me, her Grammy-winning breakout CD on Blue Note in 2002. Earlier that year, Norah first walked over to our old studios in the French Quarter to tell us all about her then unheralded record. After 3 decades with the Neville Brothers, Aaron Neville recorded a solo album called My True Story in 2013. It was a collection of doo-wop covers, co-produced by Keith Richards and Don Was of Blue Note Records. Back in 2013, Aaron told us how the vocal styling shaped his career and life.
1: Anything that I've recorded over the years, you're going to hear some kind of doo-wop essence in it from that period, because that's what molded me into who I am today, and it's always been in my heart. My brother Art had a doo-wop group, him and a guy named Issachar Garden, in the Calio Project.
0: Mm-hmm.
1: And we had an oval park that we played. It was our whole life. You know, we rode our bicycles, we skated, we played marbles in this, you know, and we didn't venture far from that until I was about 12 years old, until Ting-a-Ling came out. Then I was feeling my oats. I thought I was real ratty and hip, you know. One of my all-time favorite songs. And they'd sit out on the park bench at night and harmonize, and they'd run me away until they figured I could hold a note, then they'd let me sing with them.

Don Walls, who's the president of Blue Note Records, and I've worked with Don before, and, you know, we've been friends for a long time. He was producing Voodoo Lounge on the Stones, and he was rooming underneath Keith, and Keith had this album on a loop all day long. It was My True Story by the Jive Five. Yeah, he called Keith. He told him about it. Keith said, "What took you so long, man?" See, he had been wanting to do that with me, you know? And me and Keith talk about the music like we grew up in the same block also.

0: All My Trials. From Charles Lloyd's 2016 Blue Note record, I Long to See You. Actually, it's credited as Charles Lloyd and the Marvels. And Charles, who also plays flute, is playing sax there. And one of the Marvels is Bill Frisell on steel guitar. All My Trials has a kind of sacred spiritual sound of Charles Lloyd's native Memphis and the cosmic spiritualism of his California coastal life today. Before that, Aaron Neville and music from his 2013 doo-wop album, My True Story. And we'll be back with some classic jazz and blues from Blue Note when American Roots returns.
1: We'll get back into the show. 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Yes, you can be a diplomat on behalf of Jazz 88istan. We'll send you two of the new mugs. They're matte black in color on the outside with the station branding on it, and light or medium blue on the inside. And the idea is you keep one and you pass one along to a friend, somebody you think might be a budding Jazz 88 listener and maybe even be nudged into supporting us if they are confronted with our name on their morning mug. So that's the idea. At the $150 level, two mugs shipped out to you and you're an ambassador. Jazz88.fm to sign up at that level or any level of support. 612-668-1735 by phone. We have more to come from American Roots, a valued program, something that really makes sense to bridge our transition from bluegrass and roots sounds back into jazz as we move into Saturday evenings. 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That's what we do. Is we have expenses here, of course, as well. 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But it has to be nurtured and planned and budgeted for. And a big part of our budget comes straight from listener members. 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
1: And we thank Tim in Minneapolis, who got in touch with us this afternoon and joined as a monthly sustainer and will receive the Jazz 88 digital member card, which opens doors to savings in exciting places around the area and while traveling. 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
0: I'm Nick Spitzer, and this is American Roots. I have great memories of working with the late Timbales King Tito Puente on the American Roots 4th of July concert broadcast from the National Mall in 1999. Let's hear him with his orchestra in 1960, A Gozar Timbero, on American Roots.

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0: Mongo Mongwe, played by Machito and his Afro-Cuban orchestra with the great bebop jazz saxophonist Charlie Parker in 1948. And before that, from the 1960s in Havana, La Lupe, backed by Mongo Santa Maria and her cover of the song Fever. La Lupe also sang in Tito Puente's band for many years and was one of Ernest Hemingway's favorite singers. One of our many favorites is your public radio station. Why not get on the phone and tell them how much you appreciate them today? 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
1: 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I'm Travis Ryder. We've got another 12 minutes here of American Roots, then Radio Deluxe, as we move on through our Saturday evening lineup. And it's all been set up for you in the hopes that you'll pitch in. You'll not just believe in it enough to listen, but you'll believe enough to give in whatever amount feels right. 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
0: I'm Nick Spitzer. This is American Roots, revisiting some of our favorite interviews and sending out the call for public radio. Raul Mala was born in Miami to Cuban parents. In 1989, he started the Mavericks, named for going against the grain. The Mavericks began in the punk and alternative scene and eventually found great success in country music, incorporating Latin, rockabilly, and pop sounds. By 2000, the group parted ways and Raul Mala pursued a solo career in Los Angeles. He joined Los Super 7 with Joe Ely, Freddie Fender, members of Los Lobos, Max Baca, Doug Somm, and others. In 2012, Mala reunited with the Mavericks, releasing several albums and touring widely. In 2020, they released En Español, an album entirely in Spanish. Making a record like this took Raúl many years of listening within and outside his family.
4: I wanted this record to be a celebration of the diversity of all the Latin cultures that we have in this country that I grew up listening to. And that's why the Mavericks were the perfect vehicle for this, because I knew that it was not going to be a mariachi record or a cumbia record or a salsa record. All we are is a bunch of musicians that like playing music and like exploring different styles and are versatile enough and willing enough to, if we don't know it, we're going to learn it. And we're going to dive deep into it and do our damnedest to sound as honest in our approach as possible.

0: Poder Vivir, to live. I hear a ranchera. Where's the source? You're a writer on that one.
1: The inspiration directly comes from rancheras. And I wanted those lyrics and that melody. And then the Mavericks put it to a ska beat. And somehow it all works.
0: So you got from the Norteño sound across the Caribbean to the influence of the Jamaican ska crowd. I like that.
1: It's the hodgepodge that is the Mavericks.

0: they're able on this collection, it seems to me, to present love as very much of a human force.
1: To me, even though this record has no political messages whatsoever, the fact that, you know, here the Mavericks, a band who has had success in the English-speaking marketplace, at this day and age and at this point in time, with everything that has been said about immigrants and done against immigrants, it's hard not to take that personally. You know, I am the son of immigrants. And so the things that have been said against the Latin community in particular and against immigrants in general, I am in no way in agreement with that. So the irony of this moment is not lost on us. And, you know, music has a way of healing divides, of breaking down barriers, and maybe it'll inspire somebody to think a little differently and maybe think twice about their stance on immigration and on immigrants and what really that means for us as a country.

0: It does feel like everything you're doing on En Español really is a sort of a summation of your life, both the Latin cultures that you grew up in, your freedom in the States to experiment and try something new. And it's great to hear of you going down the road.
1: Well, thank you for saying that, man. It feels like that. And that's why I say it's like I knew that early on this record we were going to treat it differently. And lo and behold, everything about it has been different from its inception to its release.

0: 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And if you like what you hear, now is the time to tell your station how you feel. 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
1: 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Good to hear those that conversation with Raoul Mallo. The late Raoul Mallo passed away since the production of this member special, December of 2025, at age 60 from colon cancer. We remember the musicians who built this music on this program and across the whole station. Later on tonight at 10, a special edition of Jazz Night in America recognizing the 100th anniversary of the birth of Miles Davis. In conversation with people who knew him well, Christian McBride, your host on Jazz Night in America tonight at 10 o'clock. A great program from National Public Radio Music that we purchase because we think it's worth hearing, and we're able to do it because of member support. 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You get something in return at certain levels, but everybody gets that feeling of accomplishment, knowing that you've done what you need to do to make this service possible. Radio Deluxe on the way, and we will keep raising money for this station until the job is done. Mostly cloudy tonight, rain showers early, then clearing late in the evening, down to about 47. Tomorrow, mid-60s and sunny, great day for the Twin Cities Marathon, which will disrupt some traffic patterns around downtown Minneapolis very early in the morning. West River Road, then Summit Avenue and Capitol Hill in St. Paul later on, as those races run their course, as the runners run their course. So watch for that. Right now on the roads, look for slowdown southbound 35E at Randolph as you approach the one-lane portion of that construction zone at West 7th. 88.5 KBEM FM, Minneapolis, St. Paul, jazz88.fm on the web, a listener-supported service of Minneapolis Public Schools, made possible through member support, jazz88.fm. 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

0: 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I'm John Pizzarelli.
1: I'm Jessica Malasky.
0: What did we just hear, Jess?
1: That was Peggy Lee from Beauty and the Beat. That was one of those records that we put on for the kids, and they would dance
0: all
1: around
0: the
1: front room.
0: George Shearing and Peggy Lee. Originally, the record had an audience behind it, and it was just a fake audience.
1: Oh, really?
0: Yeah, and then they released it years later. It was just made in the studio, but they made it sound like it was from this DJ convention in Miami, hence Mambo
1: right,
0: in Miami.
1: Live. It was live in Miami, yeah.
0: It was live, but it really wasn't.
1: Well, God, this is such an entertaining and informative show.
0: Which leads me to make it a George Shearing double play. Here he is to play I Hear Music from an album. The album is called That Shearing Sound. They made it on Telarc.
1: Could you introduce it as Mr. Shearing himself?
2: I will in a second, but I wanted to explain the joke of the cover. The cover art was George Shearing's idea. On that record, there are five dogs, and the dog in the middle has on dark glasses. It was George's idea, and they got a lot of brushback. Because everybody thought it was, but
1: they were making George Shearing not being a sighted person.
0: Yes, but it was George's idea. There was a famous story of George bringing his seeing eye dog on a plane, and the pilot was a fan of Shearing's and said hello to him, and he said, "Is there anything I can do for you, Mr. Shearing?" Who was sitting in first class, and he said, "You could take my dog out for a walk before the flight." So the guy said, "That would be great." And he took the dog out. And fortunately, the pilot also had on dark glasses and was walking a seeing eye dog around the plane. So the passengers of the plane were looking out going, that's our pilot?
1: Oh, my God.
0: That was George.
1: Did he tell you that story?
0: George told me that story. So here is I Hear Music, the George Shearing Quintet from That Shearing Sound on Radio Deluxe.

0: the George Shearing Quintet, and I Hear Music from an album called That Shearing Sound. What did you have, Jess?
1: This was a really great record. When Larry Met Harry, that's Harry Allen with Larry Goulding's. It's just every track is fantastic.
0: It is.
1: And this is The Look of Love
0: on Radio Deluxe.

0: That was The Look of Love, Larry Goldings and Harry Allen. I know Andy Watson on drums on that record.
1: Really? Yeah. Larry's been out with James Taylor. He's been playing with James for decades now.
0: Yeah, a couple more months yet, I think.
1: I would like to come see them.
0: That would be good. Well, I'll put in a call.
1: Yeah, see if there's a place we could go. I'd love to see him live. Like,
0: yeah. I'm John Pizzarelli. You are?
1: As last I looked, checked, Jessica Mulaski.
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2: 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Good evening. I'm Travis Ryder, and proud to bring you this program. 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

0: It's the second segment of Radio Deluxe. What did we begin with there, Jess?
1: That was a record that you helped produce. You won a Grammy for producing that record. And that was as easy as falling off a log. Was that, that was from a cartoon, right? That song?
0: Yeah, it was a Merry Melodies cartoon, a Catnip College.
1: And that was just a cartoon he remembered from his childhood?
0: Yeah, and he always knew the song and liked the song. And yeah. I remember one day he, you know, it was so sweet because he had his iPad and he would go, hey, we all have to watch this. And on the last day, and that's how we learned it. And then on the last day, Madeline, our daughter, got to come to the session. She was on break from school and sat in the barn. And she sat upstairs and did her homework and wasn't involved in anything we were doing, just listening. And at the very end of the day, around 9:30, James said, come on in the booth. And Maddie went into the booth and he said, let me show you this cartoon. He went to click, click, click and showed her the cartoon. And it was very sweet. And it's a the guy who sang it. It's easy as role as sang, I think, sang Hooray for Hollywood in the movie, the famous with Benny Goodman and everybody. It's another.
1: I was wondering if
0: movie.
1: Anybody had recorded it beside the cartoon.
0: No, just that's, yeah, just James.
1: It's really delightful.
0: Yeah, and if this is delightful too. It's called Radio Deluxe. 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And what's the other thing?
1: Oh, see, and see pictures from the wedding.
0: You can see pictures from the wedding. And if you want to contribute to the program, it's radiodeluxe.com/contribute. How'd we do?
1: That was a mouthful, and you got it all in.
0: I did. Can I pick a song?
1: Yes.
0: Dave Brubeck's going to play Take 5 for us.
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0: We've spoken many times about the great Columbia 30th Street studio where that record was made. That was Dave Brubeck and Take Five. That's the same studio. You can see pictures online of they do famous musical soundtracks were done there. Mm-hmm. I was actually there once.
1: Broadway cast albums.
0: Thank you. And they were doing Woman of the Year. I saw Lauren Bacall recording them. Bucky was in the band, and I got to go there once. So that was Take Five.
1: The interesting thing about Take Five is because it's such an iconic song. You know, it's like it takes it out of its just a great song. So when you listen to it in a playlist like that, you think, well, yeah, he had to make that up. And, you know, now it's so synonymous with who he was. But
0: and the thing that I remember reading in Jazz for Dummies, which is something.
1: Have you read that often?
0: Well, it says for dummies, so I read it. And it's written by Paul Desmond, that song. Mm-hmm. And then the other stuff that, because the album's called Time Out, there's Blue Rondo a la Turk, and there's all those great, and Unsquare Dance, a lot of really interesting things that were just so ahead of its time at that time. What do we have?
1: Shirley Horn.
0: Oh, fantastic.
1: This is a great record.
0: Sunday in New York.
1: New York on Sunday.
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0: from an album called Traveling Light. That was Shirley Horn and Sunday in New York. I'm John Pizzarelli. You are?
1: Jessica Mulaski.
0: It is
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2: 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You got to bring your own chair. That's at $500 per year. The captain's chair with the Jazz 88 branding on it. But it's really not about the swag. 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
1: the great Bill Charlap
0: and his trio from an album called Street of Dreams. That was The Duke. We figured since we heard Dave Brubeck, that was a Dave Brubeck song called The Duke.
1: You know, you're making connections. I see it.
0: Doing the best I can. Now, we lost a great great singer named Cassandra Wilson at the beginning of September.
1: Yes. Great loss. She was only 70 years old.
0: Yeah. And we thought we would play a record of hers. This is from her album, New Moon Daughter. This is Harvest Moon, the Neil Young composition. The late, great Cassandra Wilson on
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0: That's Cassandra Wilson from an album called New Moon Daughter and Harvest Moon. I'm John Pizzarelli. You are?
1: Jessica Mulaski.
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2: Oh, I'm glad they played her. That loss has stung. Really felt too soon. It was too soon. We celebrate those who pass. And just as importantly, we celebrate those who are ascending into their place in the jazz music world. We're tracking young players because this is not a static art form. It continues to change, and we continue to track it and bring you the best emerging artists as well as honoring those who've gone before. Tonight's a big event on that latter front because we're profiling Miles Davis, in the words of those who knew him personally, on Jazz Night in America on the occasion of his the anniversary of his 100th birthday. That's tonight at 10 p.m. after the Jazz Impulse with Danny Sigelman. 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

0: Segment four began with Till Bronner from an album called The Good Life, and he sings Change Partners.
1: There's a lot of good people on that record.
0: Yes. Larry
1: made
0: Goldings.
1: It out in the West Coast.
0: Goldings is on that, is he?
1: Goldings, I think, and Jeff Hamilton?
0: I think so.
1: He's a German singer, right? Isn't he from Germany?
0: Yeah. It's a really nice record.
1: And I think he went out to the West Coast and he got all the right guys.
0: You know, a few weeks ago, we spoke about, there's an Instagram post of me and Larry Goldings. Larry was just walking around Boston after
1: like
0: a concert.
1: Midnight.
0: And it said, Larry Goldings is live. So I said hello and he said, hey, join me, man. We had a great conversation.
1: You were just walking with him around Boston.
0: Pretty nutty.
1: And people were listening.
0: They certainly were. Do you have an idea or should I?
1: I haven't had an idea since 1967.
0: Oh.
1: No, I wasn't paying attention. I was watching your mouth move.
0: There you go. Well, you know...
1: do you have any ideas?
0: Yes. There's a great album called The Thompson Fields. It's the Maria Schneider Big Band. All of our friends in New York are in that band.
1: Yes.
0: Scott Robinson, Dave Pietro, and Tony Cadlick, to name a few. And this is a beautiful song called Walking by Flashlight. The Maria Schneider Orchestra on Radio Deluxe.

0: Radio Deluxe on a Saturday night. It's the perfect soundtrack for your early Saturday relaxation. Maybe you're getting ready to step out. Great company, John and Jessica, and the perfect musical backdrop for the evening. A lot of, well, show tunes, pop covers, Beatles adaptations, and other unexpected and very pleasant stuff on Radio Deluxe every Saturday night from 5 till 7. It's brought to you by Jazz 88, longstanding program on the station's lineup, because you support it. That's why we can bring it to you. That's our business model, is listeners give, and the station keeps on chugging. 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The roads tonight, you'll find southbound 51, Snelling Avenue closed for a repaving project through Arden Hills and Roseville from 694 down to 36, detoured via nearby interstates. You'll find those signs posted there. They're starting to close down some routes for the Twin Cities Marathon festivities, including a section of Summit Avenue east of Snelling in St. Paul, with more to come tomorrow morning. Be aware of some city streets that will be barricaded for the runners tomorrow morning. Tonight, we see this chance for rain showers pass us by in the late evening, and then we see skies clear back up, low 47, tomorrow's high 65. 88.5 KBEM FM, Minneapolis, St. Paul, made possible because of your support. 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

0: It's the second half of Radio Deluxe from the Deluxe Cabin. I'm John Pizzarelli along with
1: Jessica Malasky.
0: And we just heard Nat King Cole.
1: Fantastic. Just me.
0: Yes, from the After Midnight Sessions. That's one of my favorite records.
1: Can't go wrong.
0: And on that record, I don't know if he's on that record in particular, but Sweets Edison appears on a number of tracks on the After Midnight Sessions, and he made a great record just called Sweets with the Harry Sweets Edison Orchestra, and this is Used to Be Basie on
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0: That was Harry Sweet's Edison and Company, and Used to Be Basie from an album called Sweets.
1: Boy, those Sweets records are a gift to the planet. Just go back and listen to them all.
0: There's a bunch of great things that we've discovered that are just so wonderful. And to to close out this segment, how about Under a Blanket of Blue from Ella Fitzgerald and Louis Armstrong?
1: Bravo.
0: Those crazy kids. 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
2: Under a blanket of blue, just you and I beneath the stars, wrapped in the arms of sweet romance. The night is ours, yes, under a blanket of blue. Let me be thrilled by all your charms. Darling, I know my heart will dance within your arms, yes. 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

0: That's Ella Fitzgerald and Louis Armstrong and Under a Blanket of Blue. I'm John Pizzarelli along with
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2: 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It was about little stations like ours as well that were beneficiaries of that program and no longer see that money. Stations that try their darndest to stay neutral and focus on the art. We got hurt too. And this is a chance to backfill some of that pain with an added kick of support. 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Minneapolis Public Schools is not providing any subsidy to the station and in fact is asking for a 10% overhead fee from our earnings. 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
1: That was the Desert Island disc that is Bill Evans and Tony Bennett some other time.
0: It's a great record.
1: It's just... It's an astounding record.
0: We always get so many comments on our Radio Deluxe fan page about Tony Bennett records and that one in particular.
1: I mean, you can't play that record enough.
0: Yeah.
1: You know, we have a weekly radio show. I mean, it's an astonishing song, by the way.
0: Yeah.
1: Bernstein.
0: Well, he was good. Jerry Bernstein. Leonard Bernstein.
1: Jerry. His brother Jerry.
0: Just fantastic. Should I pick one?
1: Yeah.
0: Polka Dots and Moonbeams from Chet Baker, from his album Chet Baker in New York on Radio Deluxe.

0: one of your favorite records, Chet Baker in New York. That was Polka Dots and Moonbeams, which was your daughter's first
1: dance. I'll never be able to hear that song again because it was you danced with our daughter at our wedding, at her wedding. And it was beautiful.
0: And she picked that song.
1: And it was your dad playing.
0: My dad and
1: the melody. You were supporting him, right? Oh, it was so sweet. And funny. You two are so funny. It's, you know, you just started improvising these crazy dance moves after you set the tone. And I thought, well, there it is. It's right in front of everybody.
0: They started cheering, like, just when I would twirl her. So I was like, well, we got to do other things. A little tap dance, a little twist, a little stroll. I'm John Pizzarelli. You are?
1: Jessica Malasky.
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2: Up close and personal with John and Jessica, it's like we're guests at the Deluxe Cabin. Talking about family, about milestones like that, and of course music, where it's intertwined with their lives, of course, as musicians. But it's part of your life too, isn't it? Whether or not you play professionally or even on a closet basis, play a little bit, but try not to have anybody need to hear it. That's where I'm at. This is important. It's part of who we are as humans. And Jazz 88 is a place to explore that shared humanity through this great music, an American art form unlike any other. And we're the guardians of the groove here on 88.5 at jazz88.fm, on the streams, on the podcast. 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
2: 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Danny Sigelman in with that vibrant Saturday night vibe. I think I said vibe twice in a way there. That's okay. I'll forgive myself. And we'll get on to Radio Deluxe for the rest of this hour while we wait for you to check in with us and make it possible. 612-668-1735 or jazz88.fm.
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1: this Harry Connick's record called Your Songs, and that's all the way. 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

0: That was Ricky Lee Jones, and They Can't Take That Away From Me. What have you got, Jess?
1: I have Leslie Odom Jr., who's now a Broadway star. He's singing The Autumn Leaves from a record called Leslie Odom Jr.
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1: Fantastic. Very talented young man.
0: And what did we say we wanted to go out with? Did we say?
1: You were going to surprise me. You were going to say Bobby Short because we're celebrating going into the Carlisle.
0: Yes. And I'm going to pick I'm in Love Again from his Cole Porter record. 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

As we get this 7 o'clock hour started, let's hear it for vibrant, fun, and lively Saturday night program here on 88.5. Still relatively new, just the last couple years, where Danny's been holding court on Saturday nights on the Jazz Impulse. 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